0: That was Modern Day Machine's brand new song, I'll Disappear With You. I'm M. Casey, and this is Staten Island Locals. We have some special guests today.
1: Thank you so much for having us.
2: Special guest.
0: Yes, this is a special guest. This is Caitlin and Rachel from the Pigeon Pack.
1: Ooh. Thank you. Thank you for having us, bro.
2: Trying to do the Albert coup. There we go.
0: Yeah. So we're going to be playing some music from bands that are going to be on their Punk Island stage, including Staten Island bands such as Grandma Drinks, Iridescent Pools, and we're going to just play a bunch of other songs too that we just like. Yay! Hey. So we're going to start off with Chemical by Grandma Drinks.

0: That was Fat Heaven. That was in my head. And we're just talking about an amazing story about Fat Heaven getting booked at Mother Pug's by y'all.
1: Yeah, that was, oh God, that had to have been like 2017 or 2018, one or the other. And it was me that booked the show for Anna Klein. I think it was a Philippines mutual aid thing that me and my drummer had like had the initiative to do. So I just wanted to book my friends. And then we ended up in Staten Island. It was great. Universe, ignore her. Gibbons is my band, but also the Lonely Earth. And Fat Heaven all did that. It was good stuff.
0: Yo, you were saying that there was a bus involved. In
1: the- oh, yes. We yes. It's like the, what is it, like the seventh member of Legion Path?
2: It's one of the OG members for sure.
1: This was actually before my time. I feel like you can maybe explain how the bus came to be.
2: Yeah, I mean, the bus coming to be and the Pigeon Pack coming to be are kind I guess, because we are just a collective of artists and musicians, and we first decided to do a little umbrella action because we were going on a DIY tour across the country, and to do that we needed a vehicle, and so we had like 10 of us, I think, at the time, and we all just chipped in for this really... really ugly shuttle bus.
1: I think you're gonna be nice about it.
2: Really sturdy shuttle bus.
1: I was gonna say reliable.
2: It was like an old, like you know, somewhere at a senior center type shuttle bus. Nice. But we had bought it off another band that we found on Craigslist. So it already had bunk beds built in. So we just refurbished and moved it around a little bit. Across the country, and then it kind of just served as our vehicle when we wanted to get from point A to point B.
1: With a lot of people
2: and a lot of stuff.
1: Are we allowed to curse? Yeah.
0: Yes. Yes.
1: Okay. Less. Good. With like, a lot of shit. I got to ride in the bus prior to being in the Pigeon Pack. Actually, not in New York, but I went to DC with my sisters and found the Lonelyers on their tour, naturally using said bus.
2: Yes.
1: And I showed up at this random house party that they were playing at. And they were like, do you want to ride back to your hotel? I'm like, yes. I want to be in that thing. I tried to explain to my older sister, who was just like, yeah, go have fun, like what I did. And she's like, I don't understand how you end up in this situation. Memories. That was like fucking 2016 or 17. Yeah.
0: Did you ever drive it? What was it?
2: Oh yeah,
0: like drove it.
2: yes, that initial tour that we did, it was like a 45-day tour, and there was a lot of learning experiences on that tour, especially when it came to driving. I think I drove one day for 8 hours straight, and in the Midwest somewhere, and there was sunny. It's summer. It was a sunny, beautiful day, and then all of a sudden. Raining, and then all of a sudden it was hailing, and then it was snowing, and then it was 80 degrees and sunny again, and there was a tornado watch.
0: Oh my
2: gosh.
1: Chill tornado watch.
2: We got to, I don't know where it was, maybe Denver or something, and I need to be away from everyone for a minute.
1: You just have to process what you just went through, like as a group.
2: Yeah. But other than that, it was kind of like just driving a big very loud and didn't have air conditioning.
0: Oh, dang. Yeah, I drove like a van once and I was like, I can't do this. That's what I was thinking about.
1: Like one of those like two, yeah, like those two row long vans
0: or something? Like a classic old white van.
1: Got you.
2: Yes.
0: For no particular reason.
1: I've stored in a minivan and I can't drive. So I can't speak on the experience, but as a passenger, miserable.
0: Yeah.
1: It's not fun.
0: Yeah.
2: When you got bunk beds, it's a little bit better. You can definitely see our experiences of this actually on YouTube.
0: Yeah, oh,
2: right
0: yeah?
2: Now.
1: Yeah.
0: Plug that.
2: Yeah.
0: plug that. Content, plug that.
2: We've like documented everything, and then Eamon took a lot of time to interview everybody and throw together a document. the road and what our stops were and what our experiences were, kind of like a scrapbook type thing.
1: There's like episodes of it on YouTube. We have a channel that folks can look at all the shit that they've done, and it's my favorite reality show. To be honest with you.
0: Well, I'm gonna go watch that now.
1: Yeah, and they're all babies. That was actually 10 years ago. This is our anniversary as a collective for 10 years.
0: Oh, that's amazing! Yeah. Happy 10th birthday!
1: Happy birthday!
0: Dude, you're in third grade or fourth grade now or something.
1: All big kids.
2: Yeah, like, look at us.
1: And like, if you look at the videos, they're babies.
2: They're babies. Yeah, I don't know them.
1: Whole other
2: no,
1: world.
2: I know them and I love them.
0: So you talked a little bit about how the Pigeon Pack like came to be, like who like started it, like ideas, like how did it create itself?
2: So it was initially myself, my brother Eamon, my friend Albert, my friend Crisco, my friend Kate, Poppy, Christian. And hung out all the time. So we all want to do this one thing, and it's kind of crazy. But if we all do it together, we could actually do it. Mm-hmm. And then from there, like some people like have dropped off a little bit. Like they're still like members, just not active, I guess. And other people have come through, such as Rachel.
1: Yeah, that was like I think. I mean, we were friends. I think in 2019 is when y'all were like, hey, do you want to help us with shows? We had been like looking at each other's bands for like at least a couple of years. I was like, yeah, I love y'all. It'll be fun. And then from there, we had two great shows in 2020 and in February of 2020. It was awesome. We had like mint green for those that are fans and familiar in the smallest possible room just before COVID shut down. And I still think about it, it's wild. And we got. Focused in 50 years to building stuff of our own and having a home base. And that brought up the studio, which we have in Rockaway, the recording studio for folks that don't know about it.
0: Good. Yeah, it's amazing to hear about how you guys like formed and how like it's just a bunch of people who wanted to come together, like make something.
1: Literally, who wants to try this idea? Okay, sure. And then, like, seeing where it goes. And then you find out it's... And we're just like, no, never mind. We all just stop talking about it. And we're like, oh, this is lit. Keep doing this.
0: Well, let's listen to more music.
2: Yeah, that's this what is the radio's more. For.
1: Heck yeah.
0: This is going to be Chew You Up by Iridescent Wolves.
2: Whoa.

0: Ooh. That was Air Bud by Gibbons.
1: That's me.
2: That's you.
0: And
3: That's
0: that's and that's
3: you.
0: you. Yeah. I love this song. I love putting it on every single social media post ever that has Pigeon Pack on it.
1: Oh, that's really appreciated. Thank you for being so nice. I wrote it forever ago in college, and it almost didn't happen, only because I get self-conscious about my shit. And then Amen, I remember we recorded the first Gibbons EP in his basement, and was like, "You're gonna put that on the EP though, right?" And I was like, "I don't know, probably not now." And then, like years later, I'm like, "Yeah, I think it's time. We got to bring it out into the universe." He's like, "Was a mistake that you didn't do it the first time." I was like, "No, you're right."
2: Yeah, I mean, because you played it at, like, every show.
1: Yeah,
2: also.
1: It was a part of our core,
2: and everybody would be singing along to it.
1: It's like our core 5 to 6 songs that we did all the time for like at least 3 years.
0: Well, it's fire.
1: Mm-hmm.
0: It's fire.
1: Shout out to Wes, too, who came through to record that song in, like, must have been, like, 22 or 23. But, like, we figured that out and Fuck Around and Find Out is another single that we had. Mm-hmm. We recorded both in the same day, but we had to figure some of that out from, like, a distance. And that was annoying and stressful, but it was cool. It was fun to do.
0: Yeah, yeah. So what inspired this song?
1: Genuinely think it's just really fucking funny that there's so many movies that this dog is in, and there's like the dog had kids at one point, so there must have been, that means there's a Mrs. Air Bud in the universe.
0: Oh, wow. That's true.
1: The Buddies, thank you.
0: Yeah, the Buddies,
1: that is their name. Don't ask me if I know anything about those. I did not watch them.
0: I went down a really sad rabbit hole about the Buddies.
1: You did?
0: I don't want to ruin the Buddies.
1: Like, I mean, like, how deep can it go? I do know they went to space at one point.
0: Well, it's not a part of the plot lore. It's a part of the in real life lore about the money.
1: Oh, no. Is it like...
0: There's a reason why it doesn't say in it at the end that no animals are harmed. It doesn't say that.
1: I had a feeling you were going to make it dark and real.
0: Oh, yeah. Dang. I didn't want to bring it up.
1: No,
0: but
1: no.
0: I just like went
1: you
0: down
1: keep,
0: this.
1: You gotta keep it real.
0: Well, I went down this rabbit hole like literally like 2 weeks ago at work, just sitting at work, like, and I was like, "What, bro?" They
1: we
0: had
1: can't
0: like
1: do things right now. I have to figure this out.
0: I forgot which buddy movie it was. It was like Snow Buddies or something. And it had like they went through many rounds of
2: dogs
0: buddies
2: can be drug dealers
0: because
2: too.
0: They kept getting like. They kept getting sick, and they kept exposing the next group of dogs to the sick dogs.
1: That actually makes so much sense.
0: And they would, like, die sick. Like, it wasn't just a cold.
1: First of all, holy shit. Like, second of all, that low-key is fucked up, and high-key fucked up. And it makes sense, because puppies are so vulnerable. They get sick so easy.
2: Right. Damn. New song.
1: Yeah,
2: new song.
0: No song. Yeah, this is nothing happened.
1: Justice for the Buddies.
0: Okay, yeah. But that was Justin's for Air Buddies. Air Bud though.
1: Hashtag free the Buddies.
0: Why does he keep destroying children in sport?
1: When you got it like that, you got to do what you got to do.
0: It's but true.
1: There are
0: it's
1: no
0: true.
1: Rules.
0: Got
1: a dog.
0: Yeah, when you got
1: school.
0: It like that, Air Bud got it like that.
1: Don't ask how it happens. Just know that he can do that.
0: Yeah. I have one more question before we play some Mosey Jump.
2: Ooh.
1: Mosey.
0: What is the pigeon packing?
1: In? Sorry, you asked that question before and I still
2: Well, have you ever seen Snow Buddies?
1: It'd be like, Wes, we're gonna have a moral crisis over this decision if we get asked to be a part of this. But no, can you clarify your question?
0: The pigeon pack. What's the pigeon packing?
2: Good vibes. Sometimes a fingerboard, but not right now.
0: Damn.
2: Good people.
0: True.
2: Decent music.
1: Hell yeah. All ages. You love
0: True.
1: That.
0: True. Yeah.
2: Some mask required shows.
1: Yes. Yes.
0: True.
1: I'm thinking.
2: What else are we packing?
1: What do we like?
2: Call in.
1: Tell us what you think we're about.
0: Respond to my Instagram story that says what song should we
1: Hook
0: play.
1: Staten Island Locals on Instagram. Instagram right now and tell us what you want.
2: We might just look. We'll pack it. What to pack. We don't pack anything in the bus anymore.
1: Oh yeah, word.
2: Yeah. To end that story, we sold that some of you heard parts of. We sold the bus, unfortunately, a few years ago because we didn't want to continue parking it, and having to move the bus consistently.
0: I could see that.
2: So
0: were you dealing with that, like,
2: alternate side? Yeah, alternate side in neighborhoods that you can't really, like, park. It's alternate side is every day. Shout out to Poppy, who did most of that.
1: Real one.
2: Yep. So we had to get rid of it. We were like, okay, when we tour now, we'll tour smaller. And I think we've toured a lot smaller.
1: Modest, yeah.
2: But farther sometimes. We'll use a plane now instead of a bus.
0: The pigeon bus.
2: Yeah.
0: The pigeon plane.
2: Yeah. Oh, you know, we could. You know, Spirit is gone. So we might be able to buy. There's that one guy that's trying to get it, like, how many people together. I think if we got enough people, we could outbid him.
0: Yeah, there's a power vacuum here that needs to be taken care of.
1: Get on board.
2: Yeah, I think that's a good idea. Thanks.
0: Yeah. This is FOMO by Mosey Jones.
2: Hey.

0: We're back.
1: Yeah.
2: Hey-o.
1: So tell me about your process in picking your bands for Punk Island Stage.
2: Like,
1: that's a long process.
2: It's us being like, I want that one and that one off to the side. But there's like six of us. So, you know, trying to pick somewhere between like 14 to 15 bands, between six people who have like across the board a million different tastes. It's just like we all are like, okay, let's just like make our little list and get together. And then we just veto each other for like an hour. We want or don't want.
3: Yeah, we get basically a master list of, this year I think it was like 1,000 bands.
2: It's like 1,100.
3: 1,000 like applications, 1,100 applications of who wants to play at Punk Island. And we do our best to kind of search through that entire list and listen to a little bit of everybody. I think everybody kind of just, you know, there's like a genre section or a what are you about section. You can kind of filter it to be like, okay, these are the bands I'm going to want to listen to.
2: Yeah.
3: And we search through that and we listen to as many artists as we can and pick from that application list. And it has to, we have to pick a couple of bands that we haven't heard of ever before.
2: Or worked with at all.
3: Yeah.
2: Gotta keep it fair. Try not to have like consistent repeats within like 2 years or less.
1: Mm-hmm.
2: You know, just so we can like give folks opportunity who haven't already done it.
3: Yeah. And then as Rachel said, we go all hang out one night and we look at the list together.
2: And we start fighting.
3: And we tally up who gets the most votes out of our stage. And then we fight. Bloodbath style.
2: Although often we find that at least like more than one of us are on the same page about similar artists or the same people and whatnot. I have tried to listen to every submission for the last few years. This year they made it so much harder because there are so many bands.
3: Yeah, I was gonna say listen to 1,100.
2: No, I did my best. But like it was like at least a few hundred more than the year before. I was like, damn, I'm making me work for this.
1: Man, it just keeps going up. Because every single year Antonio's always told me, you would never believe how many we've got this year. And then the next year, he comes back. And he goes, you would never believe. I'm like, yeah, because it's becoming an insane number.
2: It's so popping. Also, I feel
1: like it's amazing.
2: Punk Island grows. Punk Island has an 18-year legacy. This is like, we're, you know, we can vote now.
1: Yes.
2: That's your thing. And, like, I don't know. I think there's people who are, like, OGs and have been around and know of it and, like, will always just go every year. There's people who have now have their kids and now they bring their whole families.
1: Mm-hmm.
2: But I think there's, like, this new kind of enthusiasm for the fest because we came back in 2022. Maria Hernandez was our first thing, and I feel like a lot of people who maybe weren't in New York for the earlier years were introduced to it, and it's just gotten more exciting and stuff for people to look forward to.
1: Oh, for sure. And like generations, and now like Gen Z is like up in it too.
3: Got a bunch of like new organizers coming in and taking part in it, which is really awesome. And then them bringing in other organizers too. That's really fun.
1: Yeah.
2: Kind of like a fucked up Avengers. There's like at least like a handful of groups that all bring something different or like are actively doing something in their own lane within like DIY.
1: Yeah, who are you both like excited to see the most play?
2: Yeah. Don't
1: pick
2: say
1: your
2: Mars,
1: favorite
2: don't
1: child right now. Pick your favorite child right now.
2: God, I love all my kids. I'm biased. I really do love all the bands on our stage.
3: Yeah.
2: I'm particularly excited for Avatar Eden, but that's just because I'm a stan for anything they do. And they're super young and talented, and they're gonna blow up. There's no way.
3: Yeah, I think in my lists of why I've like, I can't pick really just one, but I think if I'm thinking of like, I'm thinking the Schwegs, I'm excited to see them because they're somebody that I just found on the list that we were talking about.
1: Mm-hmm.
3: And I think that's really cool to be like, all right, I liked you. And I said, please play. And
2: you're so nice.
3: Now we're going to see it in person. I like that.
1: Amazing. So how did you guys get involved with Punk Island? Like, how did that start?
3: We initially were brought in with Who's a Tron Stage. which is Kate Hoos, who she was like, hey, you guys are awesome. I'm running this stage. She would throw shows all the time, and we would play them in whatever bands we were in. She would ask us to play the shows. And then she realized that we were kind of doing similar things by playing our own shows, putting on our own shows. So she asked if we would come volunteer with her and like kind of see what it was about and see if we were interested in becoming one of the organizers also. And that's, so we came through and played, and we were there from what, 5 a.m. mm-hmm. to 10 p.m. And she was like, all right, you guys can hack it.
2: Yeah, you're on it. I did not have the same start. Hey, who's, I met at Punk Island, I think in like 2016. It was when it was on Governor's Island before it moved to Randall's. And I just came as a fan. It was the first time I ever went to Punk Island, and I'd always wanted to go because I knew about it and just didn't do it. And I found the Hoositron stage and fell in love with it. Talked to her later. She gave me my first show I ever played ever.
1: And, oh, awesome.
2: And then, like, started doing Punk Island benefits, and I was like, can I do anything to help, please? Mm-hmm. And just started helping, like, breaking down and loading out. And that's when I got to spend more time with Pigeon Pack folks because they were a part of that, too. And then we got introduced to the collective. I just got stolen. They were just scouting talent like me. Then shutdown happened, and a homie from Brooklyn Transcore, one of the OG organizers for the fest, hit me up and was like, you know, I'd love to see if Pigeon Pack is still interested in being involved in Punk Island at all. And like, of course. The rest is history.
3: Please.
1: Amazing. I mean, your guys' stage is always so fun.
2: Thank you so much.
3: Thank you.
2: Like, for real.
3: We try to do something a little bit different every year. And just try and like make it kind of crazier.
2: Yeah. Across. So like from the ground up, like the lineup, I think, is like pretty broad. And it's like, I think it's a good mix of different genres, but it's also like what actively is kind of happening around in our scene and multiple scenes everywhere. It's just like a little snapshot. But also we are a little extra and we do other stuff on top of having the bands play. Like, we try to record sets, the audio mm-hmm. and the visuals and stuff, so we can have more stuff for, I guess, ourselves, but also for the bands to use too. And this is what they've been doing even before we became organizers. We're doing like DIY screen printing and kind of tutorials. I think they even did like a demos for recording on the spot.
3: Yeah, we did. I think one of the first years that we were, and we should bring that back at some point.
2: Write that down.
3: Yeah. Right. Debbie, are you listening? Yeah, we did workshops like in our own tent. But I think there wasn't like a workshop section yet. Now Punk Island, we have a whole workshop section. Mm-hmm. It was in. I think there had been and there wasn't, but we had our own tent. We did a couple of workshops. We did a screen printing workshop with Easy Screen Print and a recording workshop if, like, you have just the bare minimum to record something and what it looks like, just to give people an idea. And I remember being so nervous doing those.
2: I remember being asked to do some, like, improv on the spot because somebody who was supposed to do it like was not showing up, or like nobody heard from them.
3: Yeah.
2: I may not be telling the story entirely accurately.
3: No, I think you're
2: but
3: right.
2: I think I was asked on the spot, like, can you sing or something like that, and I'm like, yeah, of course. I'm like, but then the person came and I got absolved of my role and we were fine. No problem. Yeah.
3: We also have a button making machine, so just come through, make a little button for yourself. We have a ring toss game. You're gonna have to see it to believe it and see what it's all about.
2: It's so cute. It's genuinely so cute. And you know, we're trying to add new stuff this year to what we're doing. If you want to know what that is, you gotta follow us.
3: Yeah,
2: we'll
3: take a follow.
1: True.
0: Follow them.
2: Humble plug.
1: Mm-hmm. Don't have to be humble about it on this show. Right. I'm always plugging myself.
2: Got a stunt.
1: So yeah. Amazing. I'm going to play some more music.
3: Hell yeah.
1: I'm going to play, we're getting into the section of my playlist where I kind of just like threw some stuff I like in.
3: Nice.
0: right.
1: And so
2: this went crazy.
1: This
3: now
1: is...
3: we get to judge your taste. Realize it's better than ours. How? I thought we had the same taste. What's going on?
1: I mean, it's really just, it's going to be some super future. It's going to be some king like mom. And then I just wanted to put in some CCR for some reason.
3: Okay. All right.
1: So that's what we're listening to.
2: Cool.

0: It's time to say goodbye.
1: See ya.
0: Least favorite part of the show. Anyway, so I'm MKC, and you can follow me on Instagram at Staten Island Locals. Yes. Love yourself.
2: I am Rachel Alvesea. You can follow the Pigeon Pack on Instagram, Facebook, and TikTok. And YouTube. Please check out our YouTube. There's so much good stuff. There's so many local bands and tutorials that we do. We're trying to get back to bringing that back. Don't follow me personally, but just keep an eye out on whatever the Pigeon Pack is doing, and that's what I'm up to.
1: Yeah, we got a lot of stuff coming up this summer. We're going to be at Gay Ridge on Sunday, June 7th. We'll be at Brooklyn Pride on June 13th. We'll be at the Mermaid Parade on June 20th. We'll be at Punk Island on June 27th. I'm probably missing something within that. We'll be at Martin Monster at Freddy's on June 14th.
2: I want to say yes.
1: 14th? Yes. And then August 8th, we're having our big open house beach party, so you'll have to wait to hear some info about that.
2: Yeah, that's like this is our second time around doing it, and you have to check it out. Live streams, parties all day long, lots of music, lots of local music.
0: Woo! That one's in my calendar. I love the beach.
1: Big beach vibes.
0: We're going to go to Mexico.
2: For real.
1: It's in Rockaway.
0: We're going to go to Rockaway.
2: It is worth it, though. I mean, like, you know, besides, like, having these cool sessions throughout the day of, like, cool shit being recorded on the spot, like, we're having a party on the beach for everyone to hang out after the fact or before the fact. And then an after party, which, like, we'll figure out soon.
1: It's a big old day.
0: Yeah.
1: Thank you so much for having us.
0: Of course. I'm so happy you could be here.
2: So glad we did this.
0: And I'm going to close out the show with a very special song that you didn't even know that I was going to play right now.
1: Oh, secrets.
0: It's your own song.
1: Oh.
0: Enjoy.
1: There we
0: and
1: go.
0: Goodbye.

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Welcome to Wanna Hear Now. My name is Gwen Gibson. I'll be your hostess DJ tonight. 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Wanna Hear Now is my monthly show here on Maker Park Radio. It's what I like to describe as my virtual mixtape of songs from different genres, styles, and eras. I'd like to thank all of you for tuning in, no matter where you are. I have a good show in store for you. I'm very excited about it. And anytime anybody takes a little time out of their day to listen to me and my song choices, I am very appreciative. So wherever you are and whoever you are, thank you so much for tuning in. I'd like to remind you that if you are listening on the website, makerparkradio.mic, or it could be shortened to mpr.mic, you can join me in the chat room. There is a tab on the right side that will reveal the chat. You can sign in with your name or stay anonymous with an assigned number. But I hope you let me know who you are and where you're from and what you think of what I'm playing. So come on and say hi. I already have one person in the chat room, and it's my mom. So hi, Mom. Thank you so much for tuning in. She asked a question about the shirt I'm wearing. If you're watching the video, I'm wearing a nice, funny shirt. It is actually from a company called My Cluck Hut. Oh, wow. Say that 10 times fast. My Cluck Hut. And it's basically a soap and candle company down in Nashville, Tennessee. But they do all vegan products, clean products, and environmentally stable packaging and everything else. And they are fantastic people to boot. So I highly recommend looking them up on the website. If you follow me personally on social media, I do put a link up for you to get a discount. So great people, wonderful. So shout out to Trevor and Jennifer. And yeah, I get my cool shirts from there, Ma. So anyway, that's what's going on. So I started off with the first set, starting with Are You Ready for the Summer by the Camp North Star Kids. Camp North Star Kids Chorus from the movie Meatballs. Bill Murray was in that, and that's from 1979. After that, I played Dr. Goldfoot and the Bikini Machine from the Supremes in 1965. Apparently, there's a movie called that, and this was a theme song. I've never seen it, and I never heard of the song until recently, and I just thought it was hilarious. After that, Waiting for the Sun by The Doors, 1970. If you know me, you know I have a thing for The Doors, so there you go. After that, I played Wrapped in Sunshine from the Dolly Rots. That's from 2024. And what you're hearing right now under where I'm talking, it's called Bobby Peru, and it's by Lost Plantronics from 2007. Now, apparently Bobby Peru is the name of a character in a movie. William Dafoe played him. I don't know the reference it's talking to, but it was a popular enough character that they wrote a song for him. So there you go. Okay, so I have to tell you all, I'm so glad to be here. I'm so glad to be in my happy place, because today was like a comedy of errors that everything was going wrong. So I need to shake that off a little bit and get to my happy place with my music, being up here in Staten Island, New York, being in the studio of Maker Park Radio, and playing music that I want to hear. And I hope that once you hear it, you want to hear it too. All right, so we're just getting started. I hope you enjoy the next set.

Hello again, everyone. This is Gwen. This is One Here Now, Baker Park Radio. Before I get started with telling you what I just played, I would like to do a couple of shout-outs. First is to my friend Melanie, her husband Ryan. They are having their belated Memorial Day party, picnic at their house. I was supposed to go last week, but if anybody, you know, from the East Coast remembers, we were just rained out. It was horrible last Sunday, excuse me. And so they postponed till today, which is a much nicer day, but unfortunately they knew I had my show, but they said that they would tune me in at the party. So hi guys. Hi everyone. Thank you so much for listening. I hope you like what you hear. If you do like what you hear, please talk to Melanie. She can tell you how to find me on a regular basis. So I hope you enjoy that. I also want to give a quick shout out to my friend Gianna out in Long Beach, California. She would have tuned in, but she's actually currently setting up for her own DJ gig out in California. So unfortunately, she can't listen to the live show the whole time, but I want to say hello in case she's listening as she's setting up. All right. So what did I play in that last set? I started with a little bouncy song called Gotta Get Up from Harry Nilsson, and that's from 1970.

1951. After that, Blues in the Night by Big Joe Turner. And that's from 1958. There's something about that song. I just really enjoy listening to it. After that, I played Something by The Second Summer from 2023. They are a Chicago-based band. I've played them on my show several times. They're on Heartstop Records out there. And if you're interested, please look them up on social media and all the places you can get your music. They're called The Second Summer. And they play some really cool music. So please check them out. After that, I played The Devil Whispered to Me from Screamin' Rebel Angels from 2019. So the reason why I added them to this particular show is on Wednesday, June 3rd, so next Wednesday from 6 to 9 p.m., they're going to be having a video premiere party for their song Black Cadillac. They will be playing live, and they will have a special guest, Boz Boer of the Polecats, and he used to play on Morrissey's albums. The show will be held at Lucinda's, and it's listed as a honky-tonk jute joint cocktail lounge, and it's at 169 Avenue A in New York City. So if you're in the area, try to catch it. Just having Screamin' Rebel Angels alone is awesome, but throw in Boz Boer, he's amazing. So I've met him a couple times. What a wonderful guy. He actually was on my show last summer briefly. So great guy. I mean, if you got a chance, please check that out. Now, what's playing right now is a song called All About My Girl from Jimmy McGriff, and that's from 1962. I really have to tell you that you might notice I have been lately on sort of a 60s jazzy type vibe. So some jazzy or bluesy, and I have been playing a little more of that lately. I hope you like it, because if you don't, you probably like another one, but I hope you do like it, because I'm just in that zone right now. And it is called Want to Hear Now, which means it's what I want to hear now. So I hope you enjoyed the song. It's nice. Come on, you dance around it. It's kind of cool. Anyway, so we're going to get back to the music. Now, the next song is one that I had on a playlist years and years and years ago, and I found it again. And it's just a fun song. So I really love it. I hope you like it too. I'll see you on the other side.

Hey guys, it's your pal Q from Impractical Jokers. You are listening to Hear, Wanna Hear Now with Gwen on Maker Park Radio, my new favorite show on Maker Park Radio. Love you.

Hello, everyone. This is Wanna Hear Now on Maker Park Radio. My name is Gwen Gibson, and I hope you like what you're hearing so far. It was a little bit all over the place in that last set. I'm known for my musical whiplash. What can I tell you? All right. So what did I start with at that last set? I started with a song called Barstool Boogie by Dan Hicks and the Hot Lips with Jimmy Buffett, and that's from 2004. After that, I played Objection by Finn Wolfhard. The actor from 2025. The name of his album is called Happy Birthday. It's actually pretty good, and I like a few songs on it, so I wanted to play him tonight. After that, it was a really cool song. I just love this song. I had Too Much to Dream Last Night by The Electric Prunes. That's from 1967. This is so psychedelic. I just love it. After that, I played a song called Second Skin by The Gits from 1992. I actually saw something about The Gits while scrolling through social media. And it was it was on YouTube, I think. And they were talking about the tragic end of The Gits. So I was watching it, and so I wanted to hear their music. And they have a few albums out, and they're pretty damn good. It's a shame they're not around anymore. Unfortunately, the lead singer had a very violent end, and that's really sad. But the group is great. I love it, and I downloaded all their albums. So you might be hearing them again. But tonight, you heard Second Skin. Right now, you're hearing Hideaway by John Mayall and the Blues Breakers, including Eric Clapton. And that's from 1966. Okay, a couple of things I want to go over. First of all, there will not be J.D. Sasso tonight. Unfortunately, I got a text from him earlier today saying he's unable to come for a show. So I might be going a little over my regular time, but I just want to put that out there. Unfortunately, he will not be on with the Cream Lounge. So sorry about that. And I hope to see J.D. next month. Also, some more people tuned in and told me that they were listening. First of all, Gianna did hear me when I gave her a shout out, so I'm very thrilled about that. I love it. After that, let's see, it's Lorenzo, my big brother of sound, who had his show this morning, 9 a.m. to noon, and he's on every other week. And actually, 2 weeks ago, I substituted for him, and it was a blast. I loved it. I loved every moment of it. So my big brother sound, Lorenzo Mamelli, his show is called The Rocker. And again, every other Saturday, 9 a.m. to noon, right here on Maker Park Radio. My friend Aaron from Indiana, he's home. He said he was with the family and just finished dinner. Say hi to Jody and the kids for me, Aaron. And, you know, so glad you tuned in. And my sister Jill. I don't know who's with her, but my sister Jill is tuning in, and I'm just so grateful. I was hanging out with her last night, and we had a great time. So, hi, Jilly. All right, so before I continue, I just want to take a minute to say that Maker Park Radio is a 501c3 nonprofit community streaming radio station broadcasting from Makerspace NYC in the Stapleton neighborhood of Staten Island. All the DJs are volunteers, and every penny raised goes to the running of the station. 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I can guarantee you there is absolutely something for everyone. You can find a schedule, archives of past shows, and merchandise from the station that you can purchase all on that website. So please check that out. Okay, now that the housekeeping is done, we're going to get back to the music. Here we go.

Hello again, my friends. This is Gwen. This is One Here Now, Maker Park Radio, Staten Island, New York, which is a lovely day here. A bit windy, but very nice. I love that it's summer and it stays lighter later. So I'm pretty happy about that, especially since I have to make the trip home after the show. So it's a little thing sometimes that keeps you going. Okay, so first of all, I want to give a couple of shout-outs. Tracy from Toronto, otherwise known as Effervescent Pleasure, on the chat room. She showed up on the chat room, and she's listening. And thank you so much, Tracy. I'm glad you tuned in. So miss you. Love you. Also, my niece Evie is listening with my sister Jill. So hello, Evie, and thank you so much for listening as well. So for that last set, I did mix up the genres a little bit. So what did we hear? We heard Oh Yeah by Low Cut Connie, and that's from this year, from 2026. After that, I played Winning. It was a Santana song from 1981. I always like that song. I like his other stuff, but for some reason, I liked hearing that. So I wanted to play it tonight. After that was a group I used to come up to see. Oh, God, I don't even want to say, but it was over 20 years ago. I used to drive, come up from the Philadelphia area to come up here to go see the Hissy Fits. And that was their song called Decorate from 1999. After that is Embers in the Ash by Mighty Joe Castro and the Gravamen. And that was from last year, 2025. I have met Joe a few times. What a great guy. I really like him a lot. And if you go on YouTube, you can look up the video for that song, Embers in the Ash. It's a really cute video. I love it. And it's from, he's from my area. He's from the Philadelphia and the suburbs area. So, you know, check it out because it's a lot of fun. You can catch him live on this coming Friday, June 5th at 6:30 at the Warehouse 3 Live in Swarthmore, Pennsylvania. So if you are looking for something to see down in the Pennsylvania area, please check him out. All right, so I'm going to get back to the music. It's going to be another turn in the linear that is the music that I'm playing tonight. So hopefully you will like it, because I know I like it. So, all right, I'll see you on the other side.

Hey everyone, this is Gwen. This is Gwen here now. This is Maker Park Radio. And I am just so thrilled that so many people are contacting me, letting me know that they're listening. The last person to come on the chat room is my friend Melinda from down in Florida. So thank you so much for tuning in. I really appreciate it. And I hope you like what you're hearing. So great. Thank you so much. Okay. Now you have to forgive me for playing this song a little bit and just letting it play because I love it. I just do. I don't know why. It does pick me up. So you're going to probably hear it again. So what did I play in that last set? I played The Way I Tend to Be by Frank Turner from 2013. Then I played UFO by the UFOs, and it's a combination, it's a super group with Phoenix and Braxton Falcon, and that's from 2025. That was introduced to me by another DJ here at the station last November. I did a show basically asking what you should be listening to now. And I asked the DJs for recommendations on songs, and somebody had suggested that one, and I like it. So it's the first time I played it since. Then Unchain My Heart from Ray Charles, 1961. God, I love that. I love the call and answer type of songs. There's a few songs like that Ray Charles did, and a song by Mel Torme that used Ray Charles as backup singers, and he did that kind of thing too. I love it. I just do. Okay, then after that was No Reason by Sunny War from 2022. So I gotta tell you, I am so freaking excited. We're gonna have a show here at Maker Park. Maker Park is literally across the street from this studio. I'm looking at it right now and it's looking mighty pretty. So we're having Sunny War with other people coming here for, let's see, it is, oh my God, I went off script and this is what happens. So June 20th from 7 to 11 p.m. in Maker Park. We're located at 450 Front Street in Staten Island. We're hosting the Future Roots Festival. So performers include ESG, Burnt Sugar Orchestra with Vernon Reed. Vernon Reed used to play with Living Color. And a DJ set by Nabiha Iqbal. I hope that's pronounced correctly. If not, I apologize. And Sunny War. I learned about Sunny from one of the co-founders of Maker Park Radio, Tom Ferry. He suggested during that show of what you should want to hear, he suggested a Sunny War song. And at the time he said, I really hope we can get her for a show. So I looked up some of her music, fell in love, downloaded a whole bunch of it. And so I've been playing her every now and then, but she is coming to our event on June 20th in Maker Park. The event is free. It's for all ages. However, you must register on dice.fm to attend. I don't know if there are any tickets left or how many, but I know we were running low for a while, so I have no idea where we stand. So if you missed out, I apologize, but man, I cannot wait. There'll be food there. There'll be beer there for purchase, and there'll be

There's going to be 45s, LPs, CDs, all for sale. Tons of vendors. There'll be beer. It is Flagship Brewery, and they have great beer. And they have other libations as well, but the beer is awesome. Raffles and DJ sets, and they'll be inside and outside. So a lot of the DJs, if you know any of them here on Maker Park Radio, they'll be there spinning. So it'll be a great time. It's always fun. Then there is also the movies that we are having. We already had a couple. All of them are music-based. But on Friday, June 19th at 7 p.m., we're going to be playing Hedwig and the Angry Inch. It is free. Refreshments will be available for purchase. It's supposed to be in Maker Park, but I think they've had to bring it inside here in Makerspace, which is where our station is located. It's right across the street. So if you are interested, bring a chair, but I don't know if it'll be inside or outside. But again, it's free. Something to do. So Hedwig and the Angry Inch is on June 19th at 7, and on Friday, July 19th at 7, it'll be Salvation. And the last event I was going to talk about right now is Maker Park Radio's 9th Anniversary Music and Arts Fest. It'll be over across the street in Maker Park on Saturday, August 1st, 6 to 11 p.m. Headlining is Fishbone. I can't wait. I've never seen them live. So I'm really excited to see them. And also playing is Pink Shift and special guest Cat Crash. It is all ages. We do require tickets for this one. They're $25 in advance, $30 day of show. Once again, we'll have food, we'll have beer, we'll have vendors, and there'll be a sideshow. If it's anything like it was in past shows, it's going to be great. So I hope you can make it. Again, you know, I make the trip up from Philly Burbs, just saying. So it's not that bad. I hope you guys can come out. All right. We're going to get back to the tunes. Here we go.

everyone. Hope you like what you're hearing. I'm having a lot of fun playing it, so I hope you like hearing it. So I want to give a shout out. My niece, Kate, has joined Evie and Jill. So hi, Kate, and thank you for tuning in. We appreciate it. Let's see. What did I play? Oh, all right. So, yeah, I had another one of those 60s sort of jazzy type songs. Yeah, Yeah, by Georgie Fame and the Blue Flames, 1964. That was in my head the other night. I could not get it out, and I was just dancing around. Actually, it was also while I was in my sister's pool yesterday, I was singing it to myself. So there you go. It's for me, it's an earworm. I don't know if it'll be that way for you, but I have a lot of fun with it. And yes, I was dancing like a nut in here if you were watching the video. Okay, after that was You Look Like a Drunk Phoebe Bridgers. And that's Winona Fighter from 2025. Angry chick music. I love it. After that was Senses Working Overtime by XTC from 1982. It actually surprised me when I was looking up the year. It surprised me that it was 82. I thought it was later, but what do I know? I learn something new every day. And then after that was another funky song. I've heard it on the radio, on my satellite radio, and I just love it. It was Mohair Sam by Charlie Rich, 1965. And yes, you're probably seeing a pattern. A lot of 60 songs tonight. I always said I was born in the wrong generation. But anyway, I hope you are enjoying the variety and, you know, the different styles and all that kind of thing. You know, not every song is for everybody, but I think I can play something that some people will like. So that's my goal. I hope I'm succeeding. All right, so we have another set ahead, and it's going to start off with a bang. So let's just get to it, and I'll be back on the other side.

Hey, everyone. We're getting down to the end. We're not quite there yet. For those of you who are looking for JD Sasso in the Cream Lounge, since it's 8 o'clock, unfortunately, he's not able to do a show tonight. So I'm going over by a little bit with my show. You're welcome to listen. I hope you like it. But yeah, he should be back next month, barring any other issues. He comes in from New Jersey, so it's, you know, there's issues that can happen. I know. But anyway, so he will be on in 4 weeks. And so you're listening now to Want to Hear Now by Gwen, Maker Park Radio. Okay, so that last set, it was sort of all over the place, but that's what I love about this playlist and what I love about this show is I can do whatever I want, whatever genre, whatever theme, whatever, you know, era. I just love it. So I started off with Radio Wham Bam Boom, and that is by the Peppermint Kicks from 2025. After that was Born Under a Bad Sign, and that was done by Albert King in 1967. I was talking about this last night. There's also a version by Booker T and the MGs, which is just an instrumental, and I know I've played that before. I don't believe I played this version with the vocals before, but I do think that Booker T and the MGs are backing Albert King up. So I think, you know, it's just that they brought somebody in for vocals for one of the takes or something. I don't know, but I love that song. Then it was Be Ready When I Say Go by the Emperors, and that's from 2012. That is another one of the songs that was suggested to me by another DJ here at Maker Park Radio as something that you should want to hear. Then I had to play Janis. Get It While You Can, Janis Joplin from 1971. God, I love her voice. You can't say enough about her, or I can't say enough about her. Let's put it that way. Love Janis. Okay, so I am down to one last full set. So we're going to go ahead and do that. And we'll see you on the flip side.

Hey everyone, this is Winnie here now with Gwen, and this is Maker Park Radio. The end of my show. I don't like when it's the end of my show because that means I have to wait another 4 weeks before I come back to the studio. However, it is the end of my show. And for those of you who are tuning in and hoping to hear the Cream Lounge with JD Sasso, unfortunately, he cannot do his show tonight. That's why I went a little longer. So he will be on in 4 weeks as well. Okay, so in that last set, I played Round Our Way by Oasis from 1995. And as always, that goes out to my favorite hooligan, Andy, in Chicago. Just always think of him when I play Oasis, so there you go. After that, Summertime Voodoo by Highly Suspect, 2024. Love that groove. Love it. I played it last year on my summer show, and I try not to duplicate too often, but it was such a groove. I just wanted to play it tonight. And then after that was Born and Raised by John Mayer from 2012. That was suggested by my friend Gianna, who I mentioned earlier from California. Thank you, G. I appreciate the suggestion. And if anybody does have suggestions of things that they would like to hear on the show, you can always contact me, and I'll go over that information in a minute. But I love hearing new music and different music, and I love suggestions. So please, if you are interested, just get in touch with me. Okay, we've reached the end of the show. I would like to say how thankful I am that you took any time out of your day to listen to this, whether it's this evening or whether it's on the replay. Just the idea that you're tuning in just makes my heart full. So thank you. Thank you to the people who came on the chat room or who texted me to let me know that they were listening. It's always fun for me to know that you are out there and listening and responding to what I'm playing. I'm also grateful to Kristen Wallace and Tom Ferry for giving me this opportunity to do something that I've always wanted to do. I absolutely love it. This is my happy place. You can find me on social media. I'm under Wanna Hear Now with Gwen Gibson on Instagram and Wanna Hear Now on Facebook. Please like, follow, comment, and spread the word. You can also find links to my past show on the Maker Park Radio website under Shows and Wanna Hear Now. But I always post a playlist of what I played, usually by the next day of one of my shows. And there'll be a link there if you would like to see it on Vimeo. So if you are interested, just look up my social media and I'll tell you where to go that you can replay this show. And there are other shows on Vimeo archived back that are not on our website. So anyway, so if you're interested in anything, you can always contact me that way. So my next show will be in 4 weeks. That is Saturday, June 27th, 6 p.m. I hope you'll join me here, Maker Park Radio, and hopefully JT will be on after me. So for my final song, I'm going to play The End by the Beatles from Abbey Road in 1969. It is a very short song, but I love the last line, and I hope people will take it to heart because we need it right now. So thank you again for listening. This has been Wanna Hear Now with Gwen on Maker Park Radio. I'll be back in the studio on June 27th. Take care, and I hope to see you there. Good night.

Hello, hello, hello. Welcome to Homesick Radio with Stasia, stream from Maker Park Radio here on Staten Island. Started off with a bang with a bunch of kids who at the time of recording that were 11, 12, and 13 years old, putting us all to shame. The song is called Take Back Control, and the band is called Knights of Molino. It's a single from 2025, and they're from the Bay Area. You know, working with kids, with AI, say goodbye to the slop, friends. Touch some grass. Make music on your own. Draw with a pen. Anyway, I wanted to get that on the show just because I just heard it for the first time since I don't have TikTok anymore. Last week,

Welcome back. 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Streaming live from Stapleton in Staten Island. Nice long sets tonight. Didn't want to break them up too much. We started off with Obstacle One by Interpol from 2002's fantastic album. Turn on the bright lights. Hometown band. Just found out they're playing at the Blue Note, but you have to have a very specific kind of credit card to get in, so capitalism ruins my day again. That was followed by Black Habit by Mine, all capitals M-E-I-N, from the self-titled album. Mine's a bit of a supergroup with members from the Black Angels, the Horrors, Elephant Stone, and the Earlies. That was followed by Ain't Quite Right by Still Blank from 2025's self-titled album. Originally from Hawaii, moved to Liverpool. Then I heard they got deported. So then to LA. Then we had Top of the Bill by Gurriers from 2024's Come and See, Gurriers out of Dublin. Then we had I Love the Valley, Oh, or I Love the Valley, Ohio. I'm not 100% sure, by Juju. From 2004's Fabulous Muscles out of San Jose. And then our first Canadian of the night, although we are talking over, by Divine Right, St. Leon. I liked it last time, so I'm keeping it. And we had the fantastic Sky Wallace with The Act of Living, one of my favorite songs of hers, from 2024's album of the same name, Skies Out of Toronto. You're going to have to deal with a couple sets with no Canadians at all. A couple long sets, too. We're going to start off with one of my favorite songs of all time. It's in my top 10 for sure. You're going to hear The Rat by The Walkmen.

And we're back. You're listening to Stasia on Homesick Radio, streaming from Meeker Park Radio, here on Staten Island. Nary a Canadian to be heard in that set. For the uninitiated, this show highlights Canadian artists, because I'm Canadian, and I'm homesick. Not so much this show, but we do have some coming up. Let's go backwards through that set. We just heard Bad Things by Kaylin Russo from 2018's House with a Pool. She's out of San Diego. Before that, we had Book Smart Honey by Milo Korbensky from 2024's When Are You Going to Tell Him the Truth? He plays with a mask on his face, so we don't have an identity. I didn't really dig on the internet. Some of you might know who he is. You could let me know, because I don't know. Before that, we had What You Want by Slow Funeral. And with Lily Della Penna on it as well. 2025's Conditions of Trust from South Carolina. Before that, we had Delirious by Swim School from 2024's Duality. And Seeing It Now from Edinburgh. Mirror My Melody was before that by Nancy and the Jam Fancies. And 2025's Swan Songs from Moruya, Australia. We started off with my beloved The Rat by The Walkmen from 2004's Bows and Arrows. And like I said, they're from New York City. Another big long set. No Canadians. Let's start with some folks from New Zealand. We're going to listen to the Beths, and we're going to hear them sing, Straight Line Was a Lie.

Welcome back. 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Another set with no Canadians. Irping on this today because I don't do this often, but sometimes it happens and it's organic and it's fine. The music does what it wants. We started off with Straight Line Was a Lie by The Beths from the 2025 album of the same name, and they're out of New Zealand. And then we had I Just Needed You to Know by Girl Scout from 2024's Headache. Girl Scouts out of Sweden. That was followed by Fire Blooming Trees by Gretel from 2026's Squish. Gretel is Maddie Heinlein, and she's from West London. And then we had a song I like a lot called No Pressure by Press Club from 2025's To All the Ones That I Love. Australians out of Melbourne. We had More by the Molotovs from 2026's Wasted on Youth out of London. I'm still kind of sad that I didn't go to that show. I think Scott and was Neil maybe went with Scott? I can't remember. They were not excited about the venue that I can't remember the name of. Some kind of hotel lobby situation. And then we had Being Dead by Van Gogh from 2024's album Eels. And they're out of Austin. I'd be remiss if I didn't tell you about the next cool-ass thing that's happening down here at Maker Park. We're having our Future Roots Festival. Sunny War. Burnt Sugar. Orchestra. A DJ set. Wait, glasses. Don't want to mispronounce her name. Naya Ideal. And ESG. It's free. But you do have to get your ticket online. So go to our site and you can get it through that makerparkradio.nyc events and go from there. It's really exciting and a lot of people have clicked.

that they're coming. So if I were you, and you, if you haven't, you need to do it now. Very exciting. I'm going to get back to the music of Homesick and Canadians Ahoy. The song that's coming up next goes really well with the song that I'm talking over that I've decided I'm going to play for you towards the end, because By Divine Right deserves just to be heard without my voice on top. But the song you're going to hear now is the newest metric that you can find, and it's called Victim of Luck.

Welcome back to Homesick Radio with Stasia, streaming from Maker Park Radio here on Staten Island. It's funny when you put the headphones on, suddenly you think you can sing. And then you panic and make sure the mic button is off. Although I can't sing with headphones on. I get pitchy when I don't have a reference. TMI, sorry. Anyways, what a great set. We started off with Victim of Luck by Metric from 2026's Romanticize the Dive. Such a great album. Such a great album title. I will brag till the day I die that I got to see them play acoustic in a record store. Out of Toronto. And then we had Fine Everything by Seal, C-I-E-L, all caps, from 2022's Not in the Sun Nor in the Dark. A Brighton band. I do like a lot of Brighton bands. And then another Canadian, we had Billy Toppy, 2025 by Men I Trust, from 2025's Equus Cabalis, out of Montreal. Then we had Oxygen by Beach Bunny from 2022's Emotional Creature from Chicago. Followed by My Family by Palm Poco from 2024's Champion out of Oslo. And then we had All the Things by Beverly from 2014's Careers, and they're out of Brooklyn. I made a little note to myself because they remind me sonically of a friend of mine's band from Toronto, so I'm going to send him the album, see what he thinks. We're going to continue on with the song that apparently is like a TikTok thing, and again, I don't know because I got off that terrible, terrible app. I think 2 years ago now. Don't miss it. I mean, I do cheat a little and spend too much time on Instagram, which is, you know, TikTok 3 weeks later, but still. Baby steps. We're going to start this next set off with Goodbye Horses by Venus in Furs.

And we are back. We are at the end of Homesick Radio with Stasia. So I'm going to tell you about the songs, do some thank yous, and close it out. We started off with Goodbye Horses by Venus and Furs, like Infers, I-N-F-E-R-S, from 2010's You'll Understand When You're Older, out of Huntington Beach. And then I slid in the song you're hearing behind me right now, St. Leon by Divine Right, from 2022's Automato, which is a great album. I got to see them open for Hello that year, I believe, in Toronto. And they're from Toronto. And then we have Jean Talon Market by Julie Durian and Danny Plecaud, from 2022's Julian Danny from New Brunswick and Le Terrier, Quebec, respectively. And then we had Intentionally by the Nora Kelly Band, brand new, 2026's So Wrong for So Long, out of Montreal. I got to talk to Nora and New Colossus a couple of years ago, which was so great. So good live. They've just released the fact that it's time to apply again, if you can believe it. You want to play in the Lower East Side in March, looking for some indie bands. Apply. Why not? So we're at the end. So thank you, as always, to Kristen and Tom for starting this little station that could. My fellow DJs and volunteers who make everything happen. And we're coming up to our high season. So if you see a DJ or a volunteer, be kind. I'm going to see you in a couple weeks. Having a trip to Toronto in between. I'm so excited. Headed to the Horseshoe again. Teenage Head. Somehow in my 55 years, never seen them. I'm very excited about that. We're going to finish off with another Canadian. We are going to finish off with some Nico Case with Dreaming Man from 2015's. This title is fantastic. Truck Driver, Gladiator, Mule. I mean, she's from Virginia, but I claim her because of New Pornographers. So, you know, it's my show. I can do what I want. Anyway, until next time, take care of each other and please stay safe, friends.

I once wrote a poem about disc jockeys. It was published in a little book of verse called Tin Pan Alley. You can get it for $5. Now here's a little song about them. To my friends in the business, I would only say, if the cap fits. I'm a disc jockey, remarkably cocky, with every good reason to be.

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It's a very tiny frog, but it's also very special. You can only find it in the jungle, so far away from here. But if you find it, and if you touch it, your world can change forever. If you touch its skin, you can feel your body change. Vision also. Blue becomes red.

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Thank you.

0: Dexter ill today.
1: Mr. Kirk, Dexter's in school.
2: I'm afraid he's not, Miss Fishmore. Dexter's truancy problem is way out of hand. The Baltimore County School Board have decided to expel Dexter from the entire public school system.
1: Well, Mr. Kirk, I'm as upset as you to learn Dexter's truancy. But surely expulsion is not the answer.
2: I'm afraid expulsion is the only answer. It's the opinion of the entire staff that Dexter is criminally insane.

0: That boy needs therapy.
1: Psychosomatic.
2: That boy needs therapy.
1: You're psychosomatic.
0: That boy needs therapy.
1: Lie down on the couch.
3: What does that mean?
1: You're a nut. You're crazy in the coconut.
3: What does that mean?
2: That boy needs therapy.
4: I'm gonna kill
2: that
4: you.
2: That boy needs therapy.
5: Riding a kazoo. Let's have a tune.
6: All right, count three.
0: That boy needs therapy.
7: He was white as a sheet.
8: And he also made false teeth.

0: Business continues below.
1: Did I ever tell you the story about
2: cowboys,
3: midgets,
2: and the Indians, and frontier psychiatrists?
4: I felt strangely hypnotized.
5: I was in another world, a world of
6: 20,000 girls
7: and milk and rectangles.
8: To an optometrist,
9: a man with the golden eyeball,
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0: Can you think of anything that talks other than a person?
1: A bird?
2: Yeah.
0: Sometimes a parrot talks.

What is going on? What are we hearing? And why? It is a reggae show. Brainwashed tonight, we felt that everybody needed to take a breath.

Just switching it up a little bit. If you've been listening to the show for many years, you know, this has happened before. I did a reggae show for many years, for several years, on another radio station in another city, in another time. So, what was played? I will just give you the artists. Very quickly, we began back at 8 p.m. Staten Island time. Prince Jammy, followed by Big Youth, Ja Lloyd, The Upsetters, Lee Scratch Perry, Burning Spear, Yabby U. We heard Ika Mouse, followed by Half Pint, Barry Brown, Johnny Clark, Pablo Moses, right there, Blood Money. You really get all the possible topics of music covered in the reggae genre. 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I'm Dan Macta. 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This show, Brainwash, alternating Wednesday nights, one way to put it, 8 to 10 p.m. in the Eastern time block. And it's not always a reggae show, but I felt like we kind of needed it, didn't we? So we'll be here till 10, and we may veer off the reggae show, but yeah, maybe not. May be not.

Well, I'm glad we decided to do the reggae show. Aren't you? You are. It's Wednesday night here on Staten Island. Approximately 9:20 in the PM. My name is Dan Macca. The show is called Brainwash. This is Maker Park Radio. A fun, little, non-commercial community radio station and group, community. I don't want to call it a cult or a new religion. Or the one thing that you can depend on to confuse and delight. Anyway, what did we hear in that second set of tonight's exploration of some great reggae record? Oh! I put on my glasses. I almost smashed my glasses there. It was Inner Circle right there, preceded by the Itals. Meditations. We heard Tristan Palma, preceded by Josie Wales, Don Carlos, and Gold, Delroy Wilson. And the set began with Cornell Campbell. We've got about 38 minutes left of the program. I think we can just keep a good thing going. Like I mentioned, this Brainwash program airs every other week on Wednesday night, 8 p.m. So 2 weeks from tonight, something completely different is guaranteed.

or maybe exactly the same. Like I said, delight and confused. So with the final 37 minutes of this week's show, we will continue along the same lines. Makes sense, right?

That buzzing sound, that alarm, means that the show is coming to an end. Makes sense. Doesn't mean anything. This show, this brainwash show this week was a reggae show. We covered a lot of ground. That last set ended right there with Third World, preceded by Max Romeo, Garnet Silk, Jimmy Riley, Sister Carol, Pat O'Banton, Maccabee, Capital Letters, and the Revolutionaries at the start of the set and again now. The Revolutionaries playing behind us now. So, what does this all mean? The program is ending at 10 o'clock. The program will be back 2 weeks from tonight, 8 p.m. Eastern. We're in the Eastern block. We want you to listen. We want you to check out Maker Park Radio's programming throughout the week. 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Social media and the like. We've got a record fair coming up soon. Want to buy records? Check out our website for all the information. My name is Dan Macta. I thank you for checking it out. Sticking with it. We'll see you again in 2 weeks. 2 weeks.

That was new Aljus Harding. And you're listening to Maker Park Radio. My name is Neil. This show is called Demystify, and I'm jumping right out of my skin for today's show because we have the band First Sex here from Brooklyn. They will be arriving later. We will talk to the band and hear tracks before it comes out of their new album, Forever Flirt, that will be released. Their debut album is coming out June 6th. Stick around, Maker Park Radio. First Sex will be here later. Stick around.

If, by any chance, you like music like this, electronic, somewhat ambient, perhaps, one of many things that is going on at the station and the park across the street from the station, Maker Park, is an event called Electronic Ambient Yoga. That I'm very excited about. Because I will be DJing that event. And it's this Saturday morning. If you're able to attend, you can still register. 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MikePapaRomeo.nyc and do it there if you like. That's where you can register and then show up on Saturday morning at Maker Park and hear some spacey, ambient, weird stuff and go on a little trip of your own. I'm not suggesting necessarily that if you like to bake up before yoga, that this is the event for you. Yeah, I am suggesting. I'm suggesting that. That's a suggestion. Hello, my name's Neil. And I host a show called Demystify. Lucky me. Because today I have great, great guests coming in. They should be here shortly. A Brooklyn band called First Sex. And First Sex is, they're rocking, they're electronic, they're funny, they pull out all the stops, they're raunchy, they cover all kinds of topics that if you've been dating in New York, really any time in your life, you'll probably relate heavily to what's going on there. We've been playing music since noon. Wonder what it was. Let's check it out. Oops, sorry. Let's bring that music back first. There we go. Okay. You just heard Ice Tunnel by Jonathan Fitoussi and Clemens Urier. There's a lot of French in this set for some reason. I was trying to do right by my guests, and I guess that brought me to France somehow. I'm not sure why, but anyway, point being, I only bring that up to say that I can't speak French, and I'm gonna bomb a lot of pronunciations. I don't even know what the letters are supposed to sound like. So anyway, Escape Tambre is the album that song came from, 2018. No French needed for Pork. Pork was a band, one of my all-time favorite bands out of Austin, Texas, a femme trio that didn't take no shit, and they also didn't take any lies. Tell Me No Lies was the name of the track. 1996 from their absolutely perfect album, Slop. Bad Habit was Dead Gowns from last year. I love their album title. The album that this was on is called It's Summer, I Love You, and I'm Surrounded by Snow. It's on the Mountain Laurel Record Company label. We heard The Angels. You may know The Angels as the band that did a gigantic song from the 60s called My Boyfriend's Back. We heard something that was even more relatable. You Can't Take My Boyfriend's Woody from the Angels, 1964, from an album called A Halo to You. Way out in front of Beyonce haloing people. They were great. Janine was Kim Wilde. Some of her early stuff is really incredible. And Janine's a fantastic track. It's one of those tracks that kind of makes me say, why wasn't this a hit song? It
It really sounds like one. It's from a record called Teases and Dares, 1984. Alm à la Mode was Miss Kitten and the Hacker from 2022, their third album. And you know it is because it was called Third Album. That's a French combination. I think it's a French combination by way of Chicago. I think they actually got together in Chicago, and that's where they started playing music together. Could be wrong about that. Phones was a track from Annie Claude Deschaine from 2024. Les Manières de Table, or Table Manners, is a great, that's a great album title also. 2024 was the year on that, just a couple of years ago on the Italians Do It Better label. That's the label that's run by the Chromatics people, person. They're out of Montreal, and if you want to see them live, you can see them in their hometown this Saturday. Beef Jerky was Cibo Matto before that from their Viva La Woman 1996 record. That was a recommendation from my guests. They actually sent me a lot of songs, which I love when the guests do that. Every once in a while, they'll give me a playlist of things they love. And that happened with First Sex, and they included that track, Beef Jerky from Cibo Matto. Classic. Baby by The Cosmetics from 2023 was before that. Another Canadian artist. I just keep playing Canadian artists, and I have no idea that I'm doing it. We have, of course, a show called Homesick here on Maker Park Radio that's all Canadian. Not all Canadian, but it's very heavily Canadian in what is played. And I sometimes feel like I'm trampling on her territory lately because I've been playing a lot of that stuff. Accidentally too. Not it's not a competition. It's not a competition, Stasia. I'm sorry. Purity 202 was Esprit, whose name has a couple of symbols that I'm not sure what they mean afterwards. Esprit is George Clanton, an electronic artist who originally is out of Virginia. I'm not sure where he lives these days. Aljus Hardy has a new record called Train on the Island, and we heard one called What Am I Gonna Do? It's a phenomenal record. If you want to see her, she's going to be in Brooklyn in September. If you can't wait, go to Europe. She's going to be playing all over there. And everything started today with Vacuum Part 2 by Una Haynes, a great new record. I love this album. Some electronic biz going on here. Not Pretending is the name of that record. It's on Molly Del Tro Records. Una Haynes is originally from London, and I believe she is based in France now. And the label, Molly Del Tro, is out of Belgium. First Sex is going to be here shortly. They have a new record coming out, and it is called Forever Flirt. And they also, as I mentioned, sent me a lot of tracks as things that they love. Why waste any time? Let's get right to it. When the band joins me in the studio, we'll talk to them. We'll hear some pre-release tracks from the album Forever Flirt, which is not out until June 6th. We will talk about their record release party, which is a must attend. Their live shows, I'm going to get into it later, but their live shows are just, they pull out all the stops. They're just too good. We'll talk about it. The band will be joining me shortly. Here's something they love from Book of Love.

0: 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They're joining me in just a minute, and this is what they sound like on Maker Park Radio.
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1: this
0: up.
1: Song is called
0: Does everyone have their mic on? We were just chatting it up in the studio. Oh. Okay. Whew, a lot going on here.
2: Hello.
0: The band First Sex is here. I highly suggest you get like right on top of that mic, the way these mics work. So that will that way everyone can hear you, including all of your coworkers who don't know you're skipping work today. Did I say that?
2: I have diarrhea, remember?
0: Oh, not on the radio. I did know that about you. Yes.
3: Power's out.
0: Everyone, please introduce yourselves.
4: Hi, I'm Elena. I sing and play tchotchkes and guitar.
5: Hello, I'm Tess, and I play the drums.
6: And I'm Andrea, and I play bass.
4: And Nikki isn't here, but she also sings and plays tchotchkes and guitar, and we love her and miss her.
5: And she's here in spirit.
0: Can we talk just a little bit about the instrument, the guitar, please?
4: Yes.
0: How did that even come into this whole outfit?
4: So Nikki is in a band called Thick, right? A pop punk band. And it's very guitar heavy. So when we started First Sex, we were very, well, she was very adamant on being like, I don't want to play guitar. I want to dance. And I was like, girl, say less. So when we first started, none of the songs had any guitar. It was all like backing track and then like tchotchkes, right? The first instrument I played was that little frog, that wooden frog that like ribbits when you do that.
0: That was your first instrument? When was that?
4: In the band, yeah. That was 20, I don't know.
0: And you play, and you use that in the show.
4: Oh, we still use it.
0: Yeah.
4: We love a
0: yeah.
4: tchotchke. We're a tchotchke band.
0: Totally. Know? And I love that about you. When right. I saw you live, I was like, you can never change that.
4: I have another story about the tchotchkes, but we'll get to that in a second. But the guitar happened because after we wrote a few songs, both Nikki and I were like, well, now I need something to do with my hands on some of these songs. So she got this like little toy guitar and she's like, what about this? And I was like, let's go. Because I also had this like haunted toy piano. But that was like annoying to carry around, so switched to guitar.
0: Well, that was something I was wondering, is when you get into like that kind of territory, you're carrying a lot of shit around. And does like I'm saying, don't ever lose any of that, like break out more tchotchkes. But at the same time, that's got to be a pain.
4: I mean, it's pretty funny because we like keep the tchotchkes in like guitar cases and stuff. So we're like walking on to the stage with like our guitar cases and stuff. And then we're just pulling out like a megaphone, a guitar, a melodica, like all out of these like guitar cases. We're like, yeah.
3: Not a guitar.
4: Yeah, not yeah. a guitar in sight though.
0: All right. I want to hear a little bit of the music and I want to kind of you just sort of walked in and we just kind of started here. And I'm realizing like not everybody's in the camera and we've got all kinds of things going on that need to be fixed. So I do want to play some of the music, which you've just sent to me. So first, let everybody know what's going on with this album release and the album release party.
4: Yes. So the album is coming out June 6th. We have a music video first for one of the singles, Cunt, aka Can You Never Text Me. That's coming out June 1st. The album release party, the album's called Forever Flirt. The party is on June 6th. It's on the rooftop of the Sultan Room in Bushwick, off of the Jefferson L. And it's going to be fun. It's got I Love Boy Band, which is the combined efforts of Venus Twins and Disaster Artist. And we also have Talon, who are also awesome Brooklyn artists. And then we've got a member from Balaclava and a member from TVOD DJing. And then we also... We really just kept the list going. We also have Shadow, who goes by Arbitrary Thrills, doing some flash tattoos, which are going to be awesome. And then we also have a Jaeger sex bomb drink special because we love Jaeger bombs. And also apparently Salt and Room needed to get rid of some Jaeger. Yeah. So also
0: I was
4: we have
0: curious
4: an
0: about that. I was wondering if that came from you or the venue.
4: That came a little both. Yeah, for sure. We are fans of Jaeger bombs, but also they needed to get rid of
6: kind
4: Jaeger,
6: of like our tour so. Drink, and also I'm the keeper of the alcohol.
4: Yes.
6: The keeper
4: of so the alcohol. I keep calling us adjacent Nepo band because we're all like using our own pole to get stuff. So Andrea is the bar manager at Salt and Room. So that's why it's going to be the best party you've ever fucking seen. And also we have an after party at 101. On Wilson, aka 101 Wilson, sponsored by Alt Citizen and 101 Wilson. And it's going to be fun. DJs dancing and probably more Jaeger bombs.
0: Sounds amazing. And I know, I really have been like, whenever I've mentioned the band on the air, I was like, you cannot miss this show because you already put on a great show. You're taking it to the next level with this. I can't even. Okay. You have sent me masters.
4: Yes.
0: Of.
6: Very fresh.
4: We got them at like midnight last night.
0: Yeah, these are freshly toasted. They're so fresh that they have no track listings. So do you want to pick one?
4: Amazing. Yes, I will tell you. Okay, well, let's do.
5: They're in album order. I think. Like they're in track list order.
4: They should be in track. Yeah, that's nice. Yeah, let's three is nice. Or did we just play that? No, we just played that.
5: We did just play
4: let's
5: that.
4: Play a different
5: You're
4: one.
5: So right. You want to play the new...
4: Yeah, let's play Cunt.
5: Yeah.
4: Cunt is which number?
5: The next one.
0: Now, let me just... Let's set it up. Tell me about Cunt, please.
4: Okay, so...
5: About June
4: 1st. So, yeah, the music video, which is like Rage Cage style. We're breaking shit with bats in the middle of a desolate land.
0: Where was that filmed?
4: It was in Fort Tilden, like in the depths.
0: Oh,
4: of
0: yeah. It was just there in the fall.
4: Yes, yeah. Yes. And like an abandoned fort of Tilden.
6: I don't know.
4: I still have like blisters from because I don't know how to use a bat, apparently. but it was very cathartic. So this one's definitely like ultimate female rage song. And it was basically after like going through a shitty breakup, being cheated on for 5 years. Finally, I'm breaking up, going through the breakup, and he won't stop texting me, even though I'm saying, please stop. Okay, I've had enough with all the lies, the fake suicides, the manipulation, done, stop. So one in particular morning, I was very frustrated. And I was like, I felt like a total cunt to him, being like, stop, I'm going to block you, fuck off. And then I was like, can you just never text me? And then I was like, oh, that actually matches up. And so then we made the song, and it's Can You Never Text Me? Also, I'm a cunt, so fuck off.
0: You'll get it when you hear it. It's great. This is
5: very straightforward.
0: This is Cunt. You can spell it out right here on Maker Park Radio.

0: a cunt.
1: Yeah, she is. We have the band First Sex here, and that's one of their tracks, Cunt.
2: Hello.
3: We have a music video coming out.
1: A music video? When is that video coming? Do you have
3: June
1: a date for
3: 1st.
1: It?
3: June 1st.
1: On Alt Citizen. Okay. I want to talk a little bit about spelling songs, because you took I'm like, why is this person spelling the word? Like, it's just not working for me. But that one, you give it, every word has meaning. Every letter has meaning.
3: Well, technically the U part, it's spelled Y-O-U, but we capitalize the
1: I
3: U.
1: I mean,
3: at the
1: that's
3: end.
1: That's pretty standard at this point. Is. Come on.
3: It's like a Skater Boy from Avril Lavigne.
2: Yeah.
1: Okay, you talked a little bit about starting the band. And was that like just in and kind of getting away from rock a little bit, even though a lot of these songs do have like rock and punk elements to them. Was that really just to get away from that, or was there other things going on that you were kind of looking to go in a different vibe, like with the songwriting material, for example?
3: Yeah. I mean, it was a lot of things. It was definitely like Nikki feeling like in a little bit of a, you know, stagnant area in her punk era. And I grew up with punk, so I'm used to that. But I also like was in my pop girl era, you know, who doesn't go through one? And also we were both going through like some hard pivotal moments in our life. You know, I was going through that really shitty aforementioned breakup, and she was going through some kind of like repressed sexuality, you know, pivot in her life. So we kind of would get together. I ended up like crashing on her couch for a few weeks during the breakup, because I'm still living with my ex. I was like, I gotta get the fuck out of here. So, you know, during that time, we definitely like just yapped about music. And, you know, I'd go on tour with Thick. Even during that time, I'd be like, I gotta get out of there. And I'd be like, hop in the van. I'm like, bye. And that was really cathartic. And it's not just Nikki. Honestly, all the girls, all the women in my life have been amazing and helped uplift me. I think Nikki and I just had like the schedules that matched up the best. And so, yeah, then we just kind of started. The first song we wrote was 4 a.m. Together, that is. And it was really just like her and I being like, all right, let's like hang out and like jam. So we went over and she's like, well, what do you want to do? And I'm like, I don't know. I hate jamming. I'm so bad at it. I think it's like a narcissist game. I'm like, well, I don't know. I think I'm bad at everything. I can't just start playing stuff. And so I was like, well, here's a like poem I drunkenly wrote one night during my horrible relationship. And she was like, let me see. Don't ever hide these from me again. Like, let's go.
1: Nice.
3: And so then we wrote 4 a.m. and it's just me like breathing in it, like, you know. And yeah.
1: And there's so much humor in the music too, which like, I don't know if that just came out naturally, or if you were sort of like, we need to keep in this mode that we're in, this is funny as shit, or like how does all that
3: I mean, we're a couple of funny ladies.
2: And dealing with trauma with humor is I would say everybody in this band's strong suit.
3: Yes, definitely. I mean, we're like Gemini's Taurus, like we got some dark humor for sure.
1: I love it. It really works. I mean, the songs are so funny. The antics on the stage are just too good, really.
3: We have dance routines. That's fun.
2: Ribbons.
1: Yes, ribbons. Ribbons was the one I really wanted to talk about. Like, I was, when you pulled out the ribbons at the show, I was like, this is next level.
3: I mean, so we like to call ourselves Slumber Party Core. And I feel like the ribbons.
2: New genre just dropped.
3: New genre just dropped, y'all. Yeah. We're spearheading it. Riot Girl out. Slumber Party Core in. Yeah, I think the ribbons and the you know, making silly dance routines. Like, none of us are dancers. Well, actually, Tess is a dancer, but she plays drums, so she's not even the one dancing.
2: No,
3: so the rest of us aren't dancers. I was never a cheerleader, like, nothing. I did flamenco dancing when I was, like, 6.
2: You did swing dancing classes.
3: I took one swing dancing class, y'all. I said that once, and then all of a sudden, I'm a professional.
1: Wait,
2: that's just a crazy fact.
1: There is one actual person with dance experience.
3: Tess.
1: And Tess,
2: who's
1: what?
2: Not dancing.
1: What is your dance experience?
2: I was a ballet lady for like 18 years.
1: Yeah. Okay, we can talk ballet in a little bit too, because okay. that's a big part of the whole world
2: it's
1: here.
2: It's crazy.
1: Yes.
2: Don't do it.
3: That's what I've heard.
2: It's fun though. You learn a lot about your body. Yeah.
1: You do. Well, it's used so wrongly on the body for so many people. Yeah, that's which I know is what you're probably referring to. Yes.
0: Hard on
1: yeah. Yeah. So what's some slumber party core? Did I say that right? Slumber party core. Yeah, I'm just learning new genres now. So slumber party core. Let's hear some more slumber party core. Is there a particular one you want to lay on us?
0: Yeah.
3: Dial Up is pretty slumber party core.
1: All right. Dial Up from First Sex. This is from the new album Forever Flirt. That's
3: for
1: out.
3: The millennials.
0: Yes.
1: June 6th.
2: Anyone who grew up on the internet.
1: We'll talk to the band more in a second.

0: Did you hang up? Okay, it's time for a quick public service announcement here on Maker Park Radio. This is a public service announcement. I'm going to hand it over to the three of you to make the announcement about what happens when you search for the band First Sex on the internet. Go ahead.
1: Highly recommend searching First Sex, and that's it. Do it at work. No sensors on. Add amateur right after it. Just kidding. Make sure you put band, maybe even put New York or something, or else you will get porn, which hey, not so
2: maybe
1: bad.
2: That was our intention the whole time.
1: It's not
2: time.
1: Us doing porn.
0: What was what was the intention of the band name?
1: All right, we have two versions of this. All right. The actual version is that I was in the tour van with Thick and we're all talking about how we missed that, you know, all of us were in, I was with my ex at the time. We're in long-term relationships. And we're like, oh, we missed that, like, first kind of crush when you have a crush on someone and it's like the first time you like hook up after like flirting like several times, you know, that was like this fun, exciting, never good, but always fun and a good time first sex feeling. And then the second thing that I say to my family, if you're all watching, this is the real one. I mean, listening. It is a play off the Simone de Beauvoir feminist novel, The Second Sex, saying that us women are done being the second sex and we're the first sex now.
0: That's totally what I thought it was.
1: And that's what it is.
0: I'm glad there was more to it. Actually, when I was for some reason, I didn't go there right away. And I was trying to figure it out. And I don't know. I went to all kinds of weird places. Like, oh, maybe it's like your expectations for something. But then your expectations are, I don't know. And I just like went to all these weird places. And I was like, I don't think that's it. I think, yeah, right.
1: I mean, what it is definitely not is not about virginity. That is a made up concept to control women. So it's definitely, don't even go there.
3: Not about that.
0: Breakups were a big part of someone like SZA, right? Like you hear a breakup song from SZA and you're just like, but wait, you're SZA, you rule the world, you can't get her. Like, that's kind of how I feel. And you guys, your band actually comes at this from sort of a different angle that is much more, I want to say, powerful, like, and or in your face about it. Yes. Not that she's not either, but you really like take the ownership in being the one who's pushing someone around, and I really love that about the band.
1: Well, I feel like it got very much to that point with my last breakup, is that like we were together 5 years, but he'd started cheating on me way before and I kept giving him breaks, and I was very much like trying to be empathetic and being like, okay, we can work through this, I'm understanding, it's love, blah blah. By the end of it, I was kind of like, you know what, fuck you, you can go fuck right off, I'm so done with this, like, don't show your face around me ever again. And so that's kind of when, I mean, diet, cheat, light, cunt, like, that's all very much like, oops, I was fucking dumb, my bad, like, you can go fuck off now. But I was just looking at it, like, on TikTok or something the other day. It was very much like, look at all these women who got cheated on. And it's like, Rihanna.
2: I always said like, when Beyonce got cheated on, none of us were safe after that. We never were, but...
3: Megan Thee Stallion?
0: Megan
3: Thee Stallion?
1: Fucked
3: what?
1: Up.
3: No hope.
1: Boys, 0 out of 10.
3: 0 out of 10.
0: Boys are 0 out of 10. I'm sorry. I know, like, I know
1: not
0: how
1: you,
0: it
1: Dylan,
0: is.
1: Though I love you.
0: one guy, that's all it takes, nice. Though if you can find the one, like, I guess, I don't
4: the,
0: know it
4: the
0: doesn't
4: album's a journey,
1: right?
4: They're staying in the car.
1: Yeah, so the track listing is a journey, right? So we got 4 a.m. which was like in the midst of this relationship where I'm like, okay, I guess this is fine. And then I don't even know what's after that, but eventually rolls into like, okay, something's going wrong, okay, something went wrong, okay, I need to like rediscover myself, I need to, Coven's kind of like, all my girls help me out. And then it's like, you know, I get back to being flirty and allowing love. And then lastly, it's Crazy Bitch, which is the final form of you love yourself again.
0: Oh, that's nice. And now, and were you sort of aware of this as you were? I'm just kind of wondering, like, how much of it was it just like, oh, I wrote this poem today, let's try it? Or was it more like, we have this sort of vibe going on and I want to channel it?
1: Well,

0: Oh God, I'm so embarrassed. I wrote Daichi Light and then got back with my ex. So these are all very much in the midst of me having the most furious reactions ever. Like Daichi Light, I was literally at work just like typing away and like sending it to Nicole being like, I wrote this shit. Cunt, I wrote like on the subway to work on like my phone being like, I'm so pissed off. I'm like, I don't even care if these sound dumb as hell. Like, take it.
1: Are the words usually written by the time you work on the track together?
0: I mean, on the songs that I've written, it's been like, I write the lyrics and then I'll write the lyrics and I'll go to Nikki with like a doo doo doo. Like, here's the melody to these lyrics I have in mind. And then we write the song. And then for the other songs that like Nikki wrote, they're more like, more melodically thought out, and then we like kind of touch up the lyrics later.
1: I see. And I want everyone to know we are on Maker Park Radio. If you are listening on the app, thank you for being here. And if you're listening online, there is a chat component in the online version. If you have any questions, no creeps allowed. I don't mean to creep creep shame, but no creeps allowed. If you have any questions for the band, let us know. And I definitely want to hear, I love that you're sharing some of the music with us today before the album comes out. That really means a lot.
0: June 6th.
1: That means so much. Forever Flirt, which sounds like such a light title for such a dark subject and such an in-your-face group of women. Any thoughts on that?
2: Maybe forever flirting is what got us into this mess in the first place.
1: You're right. It's all behavioral. I see now. Okay.
3: In the way. Yeah.
1: Can I hear the culmination then of where you, I'm sorry, what's the last track called again? Crazy Bitch. Yes.
0: Love Yourself.
1: Yeah, I would love to hear that. And maybe I did hear it live, but.
0: Oh, I'm sure you did. It's like the one where we all dance.
1: Okay.
0: It's...

0: crazy bitch.
1: Me. That's us. We all claim it.
0: I've got the band First Sex here in the studio. What does everybody do outside of music? Can we talk about that, or is that off limits? All right.
2: Hello.
3: I manage a music venue.
0: Whoa.
3: And manage their bar. And yeah, I am at shows for a living.
2: Music.
3: And then also I played in a lot of bands.
2: Yeah.
3: Awesome. My band, I used to have a band called Dropper. We don't really play anymore. Maybe we will again someday. I played in High Waisted. I played in Sty. I played in like a bunch of random projects. I played with Shannon Shaw for a while. Yeah. So music is my life.
0: Yeah, that's a lot. And being in a music venue, have you seen any bands that you were like, oh, this is the greatest thing ever?
3: Yeah. And it's funny because like working in such a small space, like it's a 280 cap room. So you get like the shows where I'm like, well, it's a local show. It was whatever. And then you see shows where I'm like, my mind was just blown. Like, what the hell? Like, I've never heard of this person. Now they're like my most listened to artist.
0: Do you have a mind blower that you can hit us to?
3: One of them that I saw, I think she played like last year, was her record release. And this is more like folky singer-songwriter stuff. But Lily Tomers played her record release. And it was like one of the most beautiful sets I've like seen. And I remember they were like going over their curfew. And her like stage manager was like, I'm so sorry. I was like, it's fine. I don't even care. They can play as long as they want. I don't care.
2: Let it cook.
3: I'm like, this is so gorgeous. Like, it's okay.
0: And did you grow up in New York?
3: I grew up in New Jersey.
0: Jersey, okay.
3: I've lived here for like 13 years though.
0: All right.
3: So yeah, we did.
0: Where at? What neighborhood?
3: In Bushwick.
0: Okay, yeah. Yeah. Tess?
4: I am a software engineer for a living, but I do a lot of stuff. I know.
0: Is this your first music?
4: No.
0: I
4: hail from the great land of Kentucky.
0: Okay.
4: And I've only been in New York for about 2 years. So this is my first band in New York.
0: Where in Kentucky?
4: I lived in Louisville primarily.
0: Okay.
4: Bigger city.
0: That is such a huge music scene, that has a lot of shit going on.
4: I'm very grateful to have come from there. It taught me a lot. I was in a little girl band called Routine Caffeine.
0: Okay.
4: My first band.
0: Yes.
4: And then I had a project with my ex.
0: Band rule that you can only talk about your exes out of the side of your mouth?
4: Yes.
0: Okay,
4: it's
0: I thought so.
4: if it's like embarrassing, right? And yeah, it was music that I wrote, but it was heavily,
0: okay.
4: Dual writing process. But we were called QWERTY, like the top line of a keyboard.
0: Yes.
4: I do a lot of tour managing, and I love going on tour, so I'll do pretty much anything. And I also do photography, so if you need photos of your band taken, hire me. It's at Tess Lemess on Instagram.
0: Very fantastic. Good. In Louisville,
2: yes.
0: Were there particular bands that you were aligned with that you could talk about? Yeah, can I hear about them?
4: There was, I'm gonna start sound. Some of them don't exist anymore, but they should. One was called Sunshine. Their music is still out on the internet everywhere. They don't play out anymore, but one of the best projects I would say that's ever come out of Louisville. Who else do I love?
0: Go ahead.
4: I know, I'm like...
0: I was and remain obsessed with a band that no longer exists called State Champion.
4: I have heard.
0: And they were a big band for me. For like a few years ago, I guess they broke up. But yeah. You felt that one.
4: What's fun about Louisville is there's a ton of people who play music, and then they all kind of are incestuous in that they'll just like start a new project over here, a new project over here. But it's like a culmination of the same people over and over and over again.
0: Yeah.
4: So I'm not saying it all sounds the same. In fact, it's really interesting that it sounds as different as it does, because it is a lot of the same people. But they do. There's a lot of making and breaking up of bands down there. So
0: and that must have been where all the ballet was going down.
4: All the ballet was going down in a really tiny town called Owensboro, Kentucky, that is about 2 hours west of Louisville.
0: What was the name of the dance studio there?
5: Called Dance Moms?
4: It does not exist anymore. It was called Fusion.
0: Oh, that's pretty hot.
4: Which, yeah, that's gotta be like after, what was that movie, Blades of Glory, you know, like that era.
0: All right, and Elena.
4: Yeah, give us your.
0: What are what are you up to when you're not writing sad yet hilarious songs and performing them?
6: Sure. Well, I'm a full-time editor. Edit comedy sites. That's all I'll say about that. I was a full-time music journalist before that for like 6 years before the pandemic hit, and then died. Like a lot of things. Other than that, I don't know. I go to a lot of shows. I still write for Alt Citizen every now and then. And I'm just enjoying my life. I'm from Pittsburgh, Pennsylvania.
0: Oh, okay.
6: But I've been here for like 13 years now.
0: Is comedy a big part of your whole world?
6: You'd think, because I'm like a comedy act just walking around.
0: the band is so funny. And then you said you're working with comics, I guess.
6: I mean... I go to, you know, comedy shows every now and then. I wouldn't say I'm a comedian, but maybe someone else would. I don't know. Yeah, life's a joke, man. That's it.
0: I mean, the music is so humor first to me, which I love bands like that. So that was something that spoke to me right away when I saw you live.
6: Yeah,
0: so.
6: I was just talking, I forget with who, but they were like, you guys are like the perfect combination of like a bit and like good music. And it's like right in the middle. And we're like, that's exactly what we're going for. Like we'll do it for the bit. But we're also like, we like good music too.
0: that's actually, you're so right, because like, and a lot of funny bands, I feel like, get a lot of shit. Like, they're not a real band. They're funny. And I'm like, no, they're doing something that like nobody else is doing. It's better than what you other things are. I don't know.
6: Wait, as going back to the tchotchke things, this reminds me, because this was a funny thing. We were on tour and we were playing Vermont, and some girl comes up to us. She's like, oh my God, I loved all the tchotchkes. It was so good. All the instruments you played. I was like, thank you so much. She's like, yeah, like I teach kids with severe autism and they all love those tchotchkes. That's what we use. And I just like looked at all the bandmate and I was like, well, are we autistic? Wait a minute. Hold up.
0: Somebody had to tell you. Right, somebody had to inform you.
6: Actually, the exact thing I did was I looked at Andrew and I went, hello? The answer is yes.
0: Are you touring the summer?
6: We haven't planned anything yet, but
0: everyone just looked at each other, by the way, in a way. Like,
3: I forget to add something to my Google calendar?
6: we're a cram before the exam kind of band. So, like, you know, we'll do all our practices like the week before the show. And if we're going to have a tour, it's going to be like, we'll plan it like the month before, you know?
0: And you have a video coming out and the album coming out. You have the record release party. Are there other things we need to know about that are happening? And you just played New Colossus a few months back. Mm-hmm. How was that experience for you?
6: That was super fun. That's where we met Talon, they played like right before us at New Colossus, and they're playing for our record release show, and they're super fun too. Also a like dance routine band, which we love. but it was super fun. Actually, yes,
0: that,
6: it is.
0: Really? That's so unusual.
6: We didn't even mean to do that, actually, but love it.
0: Getting back to ballet,
6: talking about dance?
0: Now that we're talking about dance, how long did you do ballet?
4: I started when I was like 6,
0: mm-hmm.
4: and I kind of quit when I was 18, but then I held on to it into my early 20s, and then now, since moving here, I actually found a studio in Midtown.
0: Oh, yeah.
4: It's like so far from my house, but it's cheap. And they do contemporary, which is nicer.
0: That's more your jam.
4: Yeah.
0: I hear you. Well, it's so strict. Yeah. Oh, and you did point. Like point is just
5: ruins your feet.
0: It's bad for you.
4: And your knees and your joints and your ankles. Don't do it, kids.
0: Yeah.
4: Do gymnastics. It's similar, but way bigger return.
0: Wait a minute. Gymnastics is like
4: really
0: number
4: hard
0: one
4: on
0: in injuries, isn't it? Hold on. Which way do you want to injure yourself?
4: Right.
0: I guess this. Yeah.
4: Bigger
0: right.
4: return.
0: Yeah.
4: But not to get too deep into that, but
0: yes,
4: those communities.
0: Did you have injuries?
4: They'll give you this thing called an eating disorder.
0: Oh yeah.
5: Fun stuff, guys.
4: Yeah, fun stuff. We'll veer off of that track, but yeah.
0: Yeah.
4: It really stinks because
7: dance is a beautiful thing.
0: So many dancers struggle with that. Yeah, it's a big part of
6: women in general. It's hard to exist in this society that's constantly flashing these thin women you, and you're like, but I'm strong. I'm strong woman. Isn't that good enough?
0: Yes. Oh my.
7: It is good.
0: Thinking of strong women, who are you? You sent me a ton of music that means a lot to you. Is there anything you want to play next? Maybe we'll play a couple tracks from that playlist. And if there's anything specifically that you're like, I'm dying to play this because they're all over here. If you want to like scroll through at all, and I have other. It might be a combination of. Oh, can we just? Oh, can I make a? I make. Can do you take requests?
7: Yeah, yeah. Do you take requests?
0: What do you like about Bass Victim? Because I love that album.
6: I heard that one song and I liked it. That's how it happened.
0: And now you're gonna hear that one song and like it, and we're gonna play some more of your faves, and we'll talk a little bit about them when we come back. We've got First Sex here on Maker Park Radio, and this is one of their faves. One song of it anyway. Bass Victim.

0: Jelly Haha, a fave of my guests' first sex. Anything you want to say about Jelly Haha? And just fangirl out. Go ahead.
1: We were just yabbing up a storm.
2: I just, that video, I actually forget which song it's for, but it's like a one-shot video where they do it all in one shot. But at the end, like, the camera comes up and it looks like they're in a kaleidoscope. And I just, I love when people really get behind their art and do intricate things like that, that are like, that budget was probably really low, but it looked really high. Like, ugh.
0: Phenomenal.
1: Live performance is just insane. Like, so cool.
0: Yeah. Have you seen her live?
1: No, I've only seen videos, but I've wanted to see her live, and I love the, you know, tchotchkes and stuff and dance routines and love it.
0: Gosh. Yeah, and she's really taking off. And what was before that? Was that Mr. Dinkles? Is that what we had?
2: Mr. Dinkles. Listen, they're West Coast. I said LA, but they might be San Fran. I don't know where you guys are from, but they rule. It's like a two piece and I love a good two-piece.
0: Yeah, me too. The show.
1: Right, okay. So, the record, Forever Flirt, comes out June 6th. The party, also June 6th, 7 p.m.
3: Doors.
1: Talon, I Love Boy Band. They're playing lots of dancing, lots of catchy stuff. We got Balaclava and TVOD DJing. We got Arbitrary Thills doing the tats. We got a Jaeger sex bomb drink special. We got an after party at 101 Wilson with more Jaeger bombs and more DJs. And we got a music video coming out before then, June 1st, for Hunt.
0: I'm sweating just hearing about all of it. That was amazing. That's amazing. All right. So before you blow up and start ruling the world here, what do you...
2: Yeah, what do you mean?
0: what can we expect next after the album comes out? The after party, also known as Life, what's going to happen next?
1: Well, maybe we'll finally sleep at some point. I don't know. We'll see about that.
0: Overrated.
1: We'll probably like drink too much. some more Jaeger bombs. I mean, Nikki and I already have some new songs we're working on that we're ready to, like, get going. I'm sick about singing about my ex. I'm ready to move on. So definitely more music. But other than that, we're just going to live our lives to the fullest, baby. We always say, like, this band isn't, like, you know, we're not trying to get big and rule the world. We're just trying to have fun. And we're in it for a good time, not a long time.
0: You're giving serious good time, so thank you so much. For Sex... Thank you so much for being on the show. I'm going to ask you to play one more track to take us out.
1: This is our hit. Millions of people have listened to it, I'm sure, in some realm, and it's good. Anyways, it's about four kings.
2: Our ode and love for short kings.
0: Thanks for being here. This is Maker Park Radio, and this is First Sex. Oh, I'm sorry. We got to start it again. Play around and then I'll move it. Okay.
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Hey, this is Donovan right here at Vicka Park Radio. Just an announcement here for Vicka Park Radio's fourth annual vinyl record fair right here on Staten Island off of Bay Street at Flagship Brewery, 40 Minterthorne Street, right here on Staten Island. This will be June 7th from 11 a.m. to 4 p.m. Because it is a vinyl record fair, you'll have LPs, 45s, CDs. There'll be some raffles. Some of our DJs will be there doing a few sets. And the best thing of all, $5. So come on down, check it out. The fourth annual vinyl record fair right here at MakerParkRadio.nyc.

Hey, this is Donovan right here again at Maker Park. Just another announcement. Excuse me, Dirtbag Paradise and the Subterranean Cinema Club. Every third Friday of the month. So this month, we'll have Hedwig and the Angry Inch, which will be June 19th right here at Maker Park. Across the street from the studio. 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So tune in. Listen for any updates. Again, Hedwig and the Angry Inch. Right here, we're going to have movie in the park on June 19th. So check it out. Right here at MakerParkRadio.ny.

Girls Talk by Dave Edmunds from his Repeat When Necessary record from 1979. That song was written by Elvis Costello. It's a rock pile. Rock Pile was a band. Rock Pile was a band. It was Dave Edmunds on guitar, Nick Lowe on bass, Billy Bremer on guitar, and Terry Williams on drums. And for assorted reasons attributed to labels and management disputes, they only ever put out one record as Rockpile. On the other hand, they recorded together and that record is called Seconds of Pleasure, and it is one of the great, great albums of, what year did it come out? 1980. Sure. Late 70s, early 80s. It's just a terrific, terrific record. And if you get it, on CD, get the one with the extended one that's got a whole bunch of Everly Brothers tracks covered. They're just awesome. But they did three other records. They did Tracks on Wax 4, which is a Dave Edmunds record. They did Repeat When Necessary, which is the Dave Edmunds record we just heard a track from. Twangin', which is another Dave Edmunds record. And Labor of Lust by Nick Lowe, which came out the 79, and that's got Cruel to Be Kind on it, and what else is on there? Switchboard Susan, which is a bit of it got radio play, but Cruel to Be Kind, I mean, that's a song of his that if anyone knows a Nick Lowe song, it's probably that. So I'm Fletcher Fredenberg, and this is Music I Light. I missed last week for various house-related issues getting taken care of. But this week's show kicked off in my brain. I was playing an old show of mine in the kitchen, and I heard a song by the band called The Brothers Steve, we're going to hear about in a moment. Well, not much about. And I said, oh, that's what I want. I want something that is mod, British Invasion, power pop, all that mixed together into one beautiful musical stew, and so you got it. We kicked it off with Ogden's Nut Gone Flake, the title track from The Small Faces, 1968. Very cool, very sort of a concept. The second side is a concept album. It's a Cockney, some Cockney rhyming slang, and forget the guy, the spoken word guy who does the narrative bits, but. It's a great record. That second side is more psychedelic, and the first side is more straight up, and they're both great. We're Teenage Kicks, covered by the Fab Mods out of Paris. That's an old Undertone song, and that's from the Fab's 2022 record, The Girl Next Door. We heard the Galileo 7 from their 2024 record, You, Me, and Reality. Doing I Know What I Know. That features Alan Crockford, ex of The Prisoners, who is sort of the band running through today's show, and also the James Taylor Quartet, whom we'll hear from later, too. We heard Beat Generation Poet Turned Assassin by the Brothers Steve from their 2019 record, Number One, and they're from Burbank, California. And that's the band that triggered me. I said, oh, I kind of remember this, but not really. Went back, listened to that show, and listened to their records, and they're a lot of fun. We're at Rock and Roll Boy by Shotgun Runners out of Kanazawa, Japan, from a 2011 compilation called Dedicated to the Rock and Roll Boy, and it's a whole bunch of rootsy bands like that. We're the Jam covering the Beatles, And Your Bird Can Sing. Another song that was something that, as I'm listening to, I'm putting this show together, in the back of my brain, I'm hearing something, and it took me a couple of minutes, took me about 5-10 minutes to go, oh, it's that opening guitar of And Your Bird Can Sing. And we heard Girls Talk by Dave Edmunds. I'm Fletcher Fredenberg, and this is Music I Like on Maker Park Radio at www.makerparkradio.nyc. 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Go to our website. Oh, let me go to our website, because we've got stuff happening
Let's see if any of it is mentioned on the site. We've got shows this summer. We've got shows in the park. We've got let's see. We've got Vernon Reed playing, ESG playing, and we got Fishbone playing. So, you know, come on down. Come on down. They're going to be just fantastic shows. In the meantime, listen to my show. Yeah, you should listen to my show. My show's good. It's music I like. And music I like is perforce good music.

That was Disintegration by Bubblegum out of Oviedo, Spain, from their 2013 record, Fast Forward. I like that a lot. Did I say by Bubblegum? By Bubblegum, from their record, Fast Forward. We kicked it off with Queen of the Party by Gary Ritchie from his 2011 record, Hum. He is from Austin, Texas. Graham Day and the Jailers doing a single from 2019, Just a Little. Graham Day was guitarist for The Prisoners and a bunch of other bands since. Really, really good stuff. Len Price 3 did You've Changed from their 2025 record Misty Medway Magic. They're from North Kent. Brand new from Kurt Baker. He cut on a record called Undertow Afterglow. He covered Paul McCartney, Elvis Costello's My Brave Face. And Hung the Moon by the Cheap Cassettes from their 2024 record, They'll Never Forgive You for Pop. Yeah, it seems that way. They're from Boston, and we went out with Bubblegum doing Disintegration. I'm Fletcher Vedmerk, and this is Music I Like on Maker Park Radio at www.makerparkradio.nyc. I wanted to do one little update correction. That earlier track, Rock and Roll Boy by the Shotgun Runners, not from a compilation. It's from their own record dedicated to the Rock and Roll Boy. We have a song coming up from a Japanese roots rock and roll compilation called the Rock and Roll Fan Club from 20 years ago. Ah, I got nothing to say.

That was The Hollow Men by The Loons from their 2024 record Memories Have Faces. They are from San Diego, supposedly the best climate in the whole U.S. So here we go. We have Cool Baby Blue by The Big Raw out of Japan. It's from a 2006 compilation called Rock and Roll Fan Club. We heard The Sick Rose out of Torino, Italy, doing Wait Until Next Summer from their 2005 record, Blasting Out. I really like that. That's probably my favorite discovery of the day. We heard Run Now Baby by Palmyra Del Ren and Bubble Gun, the single from 2014. She's from Princeton, and she's terrific, and she's all over the place. We heard The Beatles' She Said, She Said, covered by The Chords from their 1980 record, So Far Away. They were part of the mod revival scene that included the Jam most significantly. But, I like The Chords a lot. They've got some really great things. Great guitar sound. We heard So It Goes, the single version by Nick Lowe and Rockpile from 1976. He's from Walton-on-Thames, which I think is part of London. I don't know. We heard You're the One by ANC4 out of Gothenburg, Sweden, from their 2019 record, ANC4. We heard a new single by Lolas called Flowers, and they're from Alabama. And we went out with The Loons doing Hollow Men. I'm Fletcher Vredenberg, and this is Music I Like on Maker Park Radio at www.makerparkradio.nyc. Huh. Something's going on here. I don't know what it is. Let me check something. Oh, okay. That's why. So we got a short set coming up, followed by a long set.

Yes, yes, yes, yes. Welcome to Reflective Culture. I'm your man, Mike Williams. We are here live. If it's Sunday, then you know this is the place where culture meets community and the conversation is always elevated. How y'all feeling today? It is a sunny, beautiful day outside. If you're not outside already or haven't been outside, please make sure you get there. Make sure you get some sun. Make sure you see some friends. Make sure you just see what's going on outside. It's one of those beautiful Sundays. So I hope you're getting outside. I hope you plan to get some sun. But if you're just shaking off the cobwebs, if you're just getting up, if you're just kind of getting your day started, how y'all feeling? What's up? I hope you're feeling energetic. New York City, we have a finals match. We have a NBA finals match. Knicks, Spurs. We will talk about game 7 a little later on today. We are getting ready to move. We are getting ready to have that kind of New York City moment. I can't wait. Streets are talking. I'm excited. And I cannot wait for what this series has in store for us. New York, we are pushing for a title. When was the last time you said that? All right. So with that said, we got a Let Go Mix to get to. Just getting started. For those of y'all that are new to this space, Let Go Mix, our first segment, we're going to play some nonstop music. We're going to get ourselves started. And I'm going to try to pick up your spirits if you're just getting up, get you energized, settle you down if you've already been outside moving about. So with that, let's get to some music. We're starting off with some Sasha Keeble, and let's go to Black. This is called Take Your Time With Me, and this is going to kick off our Let Go Mix. Welcome to Reflective. Let's do it.

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1: Yo, this is my last time calling you because I'm just trying to link with you. And clearly it don't seem like it's that important to you. And that's fine. You know what I'm saying? I'm not taking it personal whatsoever. Because I know you over there probably just playing 2K with the sliders up, sipping on Don Julio on your couch. Okay? And that's more than fine. I'm glad you're happy. I just think you owe the brother a call. That's just my personal opinion. You know what I'm saying? So take it with a grain of salt. All right? I holler.

sunny and 62. I think it's a little above 62, but it's definitely sunny here on the island as we close out our Let Go mix. We are going to be jumping back into some music. That was, of course, my man Mac Ayers, Sunny and 62. We had, going through how we kind of kicked this off. We had Music Soul Child, Infatuated. So we had a bunch of things kick us off. How y'all feeling? Things are moving a little slow for me. See, I had to get the sunlight in, had to raise the window, getting the look outside. Shout out to my friends over at Maker Park right now. I see BU active. So those that don't know, real supporter of BU University, a fantastic program that is housed here at Maker Park, which sits right across from our studio. And so right now they're doing some real bee education work. The Urban Beekeeping Fellowship is open. Head on over to BU University to learn more about that. But shout out to the homies from BU doing their thing out in Maker Park right now. I hope y'all are doing your thing at home right now or out and about. It's a beautiful day. I see some folks biking and running on my way over to the studio. I see folks getting ready to take the kids out for a nice sunny day outside, maybe hit the park, maybe go get them tired early today, right? And I see some folks who are trying to chill out. Maybe taking some sun, read a book, chill with a friend, or maybe just hang by yourself and just relax. So shout out to everybody who's just taking the day as the day comes and making the best of it. And I know some folks are going to go outside today. I know some folks had some things planned. This is one of those brunch days with friends. So shout out to y'all if you're outside. Getting a nice start to the day with brunch and maybe some mimosas, you know, if that's your fancy. So we are gonna keep moving on. I got some more music on the way. We are gonna kick off our next mix with Kindred, the Family Soul. Y'all know how I feel about them. Got some more on the way with you. In terms of our conversation, let me be talking about what's going on. We got some events in the news we should probably talk about. We got some things happening locally that we should probably discuss. But right now, this is going to be dedicated to the music mix. Get y'all feeling right. Get y'all moving right. So right now, let's go to Kindred, Family Soul, Far Away, one of my favorites. And it's definitely appropriate for how I've been feeling. You know, we're going to talk a little bit about burnout and stress later on in the show. I've been dealing with that. I know we all deal with that to a certain extent. So I'll be talking to y'all a little bit about that, and sharing some final notes with y'all regarding self-care and really the need to turn inward in this moment, especially as we go into the summertime. So that said, let's get to Kindred. Let's get to Far Away, and we'll come back on the other side.

Jill Scott, The Way. Hope y'all feeling good. We are cruising through our show. Coming up on the 1 p.m. hour, we are going to be talking through some top political news stories at the top of the hour. We're going to be talking a little bit about burnout in this coming hour. And we are going to, of course, be continuing on with our playlist for today. So let me continue on, get us to our 1 p.m. I got one more, and we're going to talk as we kick off the second hour, next hour show. So let's get to that song. On the other side of that, we welcome our friends in for 1 p.m. and then we're going to talk about some new stories. Y'all with me? I hope y'all feeling good. Let's continue on. I got one more on the way. Let's see where we're going. I got some throwback hip hop we're gonna get into right now. I got some throwback Tupac. Do for love. Let's do it right here on Reflective. And then let's talk some news stories on the side. Tupac, Do for Love, right here.

Hey y'all, it's your girl Aura. Ooh. There we go. Hey guys, it's your girl Aura, and you're tuned in to another episode of Whatever. Thank you so much for joining me for Whatever Wednesday. You know I'm here every 2 weeks, and we're just about to get into it. I'm gonna be locked in till 2 p.m., so enjoy.

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1: 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Right now I can't talk to another man. Right now I can't fuck with another man.
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0: Swag.
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All right, you guys, thank you for tuning in for another episode of Whatever. I'm your host, Aura. I'll see you in another 2 weeks.